Do you use a loofah or a washcloth when you're in the shower or in the tub? Thanks for hanging out. I'm Dylan. Dermatologists say, hey, if you're still using a washcloth or a loofah every day, you might want to stop. Your hands are the best for getting you clean in the shower. And that loofah, you know, that washcloth can hold bacteria. How old is your loofah? Do you have one in the shower? Because I do. Let's not go there. It's probably time for me to get a new one or use my hand.

Here is the latest today on the Rolling Stones. I guess the Stones may end touring as Keith Richards suggests residencies instead of touring. He said that travel fatigue, you know, he's 82 years old, it's too hard on him. I get that. Of course, we get a brand new album from the Stones next month.

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Are you a girly girl? Do you know a girly girl? I'm Dylan, and this will not surprise you in the least. I am not a girly girl. I've been a tomboy since the age of six, but I do have a lot of friends that are really

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Do you know a lot of girly girls? I'm Dylan. I've been a tomboy since, I don't know, forever. But a lot of my friends are girly girls. Rules the Dallas Cowboys cheerleaders must follow. No glitter eyeshadow. No visible tattoos. You must say yes, ma'am. You can't miss rehearsal. You must maintain your size. You will not get a new uniform. Dress like this. Act like this. Say this. This is not for me. One of my closest friends, Jen, is such a girly girl. She would love all this stuff. But she has dresses that she wears, and then her dog has a dress that matches her dress. I love her. People are always shocked that we're as close as we are, but we find each other interesting and hilarious.

0: It was 33 years ago today, and I feel like most of us just sat there with our mouth open when we heard this story. 1993, Lorena Bobbitt. And we all know how that ended. Do you remember? Lorena Bobbitt ended up acquitted of malicious wounding by reason of insanity. Whew.
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3: A chance of showers and thunderstorms tonight, upper 50s, wind south at 5 miles per hour. Wednesday, showers and thunderstorms, 77. Wednesday night, showers likely, possibly a thunderstorm, then becoming partly cloudy, 55. Thursday, mostly sunny, 75. Thursday night, partly cloudy, 54.
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Have you ever been to a live show and they have a power failure? Dylan, I was trying to think. No. I've been at an outdoor festival where rain has kind of stopped things, but never this. So Iron Maiden were playing a show in Paris, and it's not their fault, but it was cut short due to a local power outage. You're there. You're rocking out. You've been waiting to see Maiden, and then nothing. That would stink.

Have you watched Ted Lasso? Thanks for listening today. I'm Dylan. I'm actually watching Ted Lasso for the second time right now. So real British expressions. We'll talk more about this in just a moment.

British expressions that sound totally fake. Bob's your uncle. I think we've all heard people say that, but what does that mean? It means just like that. Taking the Mickey, or sometimes taking the Mick, this means to make fun of somebody. Full of beans means you're full of energy. One, I would say probably full of farts, too. The British expressions, I think, make more sense than even some of the Southern expressions that we have here in America. If the good Lord's willing and the crank don't rise, we all know what that means. Finer than a frog's hair, split four ways. An exaggerated way of saying everything is going exceptionally well or you're feeling great. How you doing? Oh, I'm finer than a frog hair, split four ways. It's kind of fun to say, though.

A bad habit you won't want to break. 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

Madonna. Maybe you're thinking, Dylan, we're going to talk about Madonna. Well, Madonna says she doesn't want to get naked anymore. Here's the quote. I want to do what people are not doing, which is thinking and wearing clothes.

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What is your biggest driving pet peeve? I get irrationally upset when somebody does this, and I don't know why. And I've got this situation in my subdivision. Let's talk more about the four-way stop here in just a second.

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What is your biggest driving pet peeve? If you're actually in your vehicle, I'm sorry. I don't mean to upset you. I'm Dylan. There's a four-way stop when I'm leaving my subdivision, you know, the house that I live in. And for some reason, there's been a rash of this. What is up with the people at the four-way stop that flag you on? No, no, no, go ahead and go. But it's your turn. Just take your turn. You actually just slowed everybody down because you didn't take your turn. And I feel like a jerk because I wasn't ready to turn because, well, it's not my turn. See, why? Is there something that shouldn't bother you?

Does this crazy world have you in need of therapy, but you can't afford it? The Woody Show, every morning here on 10 Rock, 96.9 and 102.1. 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
4: Showers and thunderstorms during the overnight, upper 50s. Wind south, 5 miles per hour. Wednesday, showers and possible thunderstorms before noon, then a chance for showers and thunderstorms, 77. Wednesday night, partly cloudy, 55. Thursday, mostly sunny, 75. Thursday night, partly cloudy, 54. Friday, partly sunny, 77.
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0: Showers and thunderstorms during the overnight, upper 50s. Wind south, 5 miles per hour. Wednesday, showers and possible thunderstorms before noon, then a chance for showers and thunderstorms, 77. Wednesday night, partly cloudy, 55. Thursday, mostly sunny, 75. Thursday night, partly cloudy, 54. Friday, partly sunny, 77.
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0: Thunderstorms, 77. Wednesday night, partly cloudy, 55. Thursday, mostly sunny, 75. Thursday night, partly cloudy, 54. Friday, partly sunny, 77.
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Showers and thunderstorms during the overnight, upper 50s. Wind south, 5 miles per hour. Wednesday, showers and possible thunderstorms before noon, then a chance for showers and thunderstorms.

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0: Showers and thunderstorms during the overnight, upper 50s. Wind south, 5 miles per hour. Wednesday, showers and possible thunderstorms before noon, then a chance for showers and thunderstorms, 77. Wednesday night, partly cloudy, 55. Thursday, mostly sunny, 75. Thursday night, partly cloudy, 54. Friday, partly sunny, 77.
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0: Showers and thunderstorms during the overnight, upper 50s. Wind south, 5 miles per hour. Wednesday, showers and possible thunderstorms before noon, then a chance for showers and thunderstorms, 77. Wednesday night, partly cloudy, 55. Thursday, mostly sunny, 75. Thursday night, partly cloudy, 54. Friday, partly sunny, 77.
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2: Showers and thunderstorms likely today, high in the upper 70s. Southwest winds, 5 to 10 miles per hour. Tonight, a chance of showers and thunderstorms early, then partly cloudy, 55. Thursday, mostly sunny, 75. Thursday night, mostly cloudy, 54. Friday, mostly sunny, 78. Saturday, mostly sunny, 71.
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1: Class is now in session.
0: Hey, good morning, everybody.
4: Good morning.
0: Today is Wednesday. It is June the 24th, 2026. My name is Woody. That is Greg Gorey.
5: Hi, Wood.
0: We got Menace.
6: What is up? Hi.
0: Gina Grad is
6: Hi.
0: Here. There is Seabass.
7: Yeah.
0: We got Sammy.
8: Hello.
0: There is Jeff G.
9: Yep.
0: We got Morgan. We got Vaughn. There's Dumbass Tyler, Bort, Menji. On the job today. We're going to do our thing. You've done your thing. You're here listening. We appreciate that. Be a part of whatever it is. Calling in 877-44-WOODY. You can send us a text. Hit us up there over to 22987. I know how much you love slang and things like that, Seabass.
10: It's all important, and we should all adopt it immediately. Take whatever 12-year-olds are saying and immediately start saying that yourself, especially if you're over 30.
0: But what about, like, slang and phrases in other countries? Like, how they say different things?
10: Well, that's always adorable and cute.
5: Yeah.
0: Especially expressions.
5: It's so different.
10: Especially Australia.
0: Yeah. Well, how about the British expressions?
10: Oh. Oftentimes cute as well.
0: All right, so I'm gonna throw one out there. You tell me what it means. All right, so if you say, Bob's your uncle, what does that mean? It's a British expression.
10: It's like QED. Like, that's the way it is.
5: Right.
8: Yeah.
5: Like, it explains how something happened.
8: And that's

0: that.
1: Yeah,
2: you guys just heard like of that. This before?
1: Yeah. Yeah. I had never heard of that one either.
0: Oh, I've been hearing it my whole life.
3: You're as old as I am.
1: Bob's your uncle.
0: You do
1: Bob's
0: this, uncle. You tie it this way, and Bob's, well, your uncle.
4: And then Bob's your uncle.
3: How do I get exposed to that, though, in like television?
1: Same way I would, British cartoons. Yeah. And,
5: you can also say, Fanny's your aunt. You can say, Bob's your uncle, or Fanny's
4: not
5: your
4: heard
5: aunt.
4: That. Really?
0: That's weird, because isn't Fanny their slang for, like, you're downstairs?
1: I don't know.
3: Front butt?
0: Yeah, front butt.
1: Takes the biscuit.
0: I've never heard that one.
3: I'm assuming takes the cake.
0: Yeah.
1: Takes the cake.
3: Yeah.
1: It's usually used to show frustration, though, like in a negative way.
3: Oh, interesting.
1: Yeah. Gone completely doolally.
4: Gone completely.
0: Like cuckoo
4: doolally?
0: Crazy?
4: Doolally?
3: Doolally?
1: Means losing your mind.
3: Okay. I mean, we have Delulu.
1: Yeah.
3: In America.
1: Yeah. These aren't like new hip, like now things. I think these are like, you know.
3: This wasn't crazy.
1: These have been
3: TikTok,
1: around for. Yeah, right. Taking the Mickey.
0: Mm. Is that
1: or
0: like,
1: sometimes it's taking the mick.
4: Is it getting drunk?
0: Or is it like making fun of someone?
3: Or taking a mulligan?
1: It means to make fun of someone.
0: Yeah.
1: Or if someone is crossing the line.
0: Yeah.
3: Oh, like, okay.
1: So you clearly heard of that before.
0: Yeah.
1: Or like in what context are you like remembering something?
0: I was doing deductive reasoning because their other thing they say is taking the piss out of someone. Taking the piss. So I figured it was the same thing.
1: Okay.
3: Oh, I just thought it was alcohol based because Mickey. Yeah, they like malt liquor.
6: Well, it slipped him a Mickey. Right.
1: Another British expression. What does it mean? Spent the weekend at Her Majesty's pleasure.
0: Mm.
3: I bet you that's you are in jail.
7: Is it like having sex?
3: Nice.
6: I think dealing with a bitch.
4: Camping.
1: It means going to jail.
3: Yeah.
0: Oh, okay. Wow.
3: Yeah. Like I was a guest of the constable or something.
1: Constable.
6: Got it.
0: Oh. With an O.
1: British expressions. What does it mean? Brass monkeys.
0: That funny.
6: Oh, dude. So you take beer.
1: Nope.
3: No, I think it's pretty.
1: Brass monkeys.
0: Is it like having big balls?
3: Yeah, something.
0: Or like being courageous.
7: Brass knuckles?
1: Nope. This means it's cold outside.
4: Oh,
6: really?
3: That sounds like Cockney rhyming slang. Like, it doesn't mean anything. Like, but
0: brass
3: it rhymes.
0: Monkeys, isn't it?
1: I'll give you. I'll give you two more. Throw a wobbly. Throw a wobbly.
0: Is a wobbly a frisbee?
1: W O B B L Y.
6: Is that
1: throw
6: like
1: a wobbly?
6: When a quarterback throws the football and it doesn't spiral, it just kind of wobbles.
1: Yep. Like a lame duck.
6: Mm-hmm. Yeah.
1: Nope. It's if you throw a temper tantrum, you're throwing a wobbly.
0: Oh. Can't wait to use that at home.
1: Just threw a wobbly.
4: Calm down.
1: Yeah.
6: Don't throw a wobbly.
1: Here, I'll give you one more. Full of beans.
0: Oh, you're
4: lying.
0: You're lying.
1: You're lying?
4: Yeah.
1: Nope. Means you're full of energy.
3: Yeah.
0: Oh.
3: Yeah, that's what it is.
0: You're full of beans.
3: He's full of beans.
1: Yeah, that sounds like old 50s American slang.
4: Totally.
1: Like, you're full of beans. What are you being such a square?
4: You're lying.
7: Like the ants in your pants.
1: Full of beans means you're full of energy.
0: Oh, that makes way more sense. Because in the Mickey Mouse Club thing that the kid used to watch, it's we're full of beans. So they were like energetic.
1: That's how it makes sense to you now?
0: Only time I've ever heard it.
1: All right. So we learned something today.

0: Well, happy birthday to soccer superstar Lionel Messi, who is 39 years old today.
1: He's having a week.
0: Mindy Kaling is 47. J.J. Redick, the former player, current head coach of the Lakers.
2: Right? Yeah, yeah. And that's an immense douchebag.
0: He's 42.
1: He's super
0: Minka
1: cute.
0: Kelly from Friday Night Lights and a couple other things. 46 years old. I remember she was one of Derek Jeter's exes.
3: Yes.
0: Yeah. She got them crazy eyes, right?
1: Like they're a little
0: not
1: bit.
0: Crazy, but I mean, like, they're exotic.
2: A little bit.
4: Okay. Yeah. Mm-hmm. Gotta look her up.
0: Dark. And then Mick Fleetwood from Fleetwood Mac. Oh. 79 years old today. Your porno birthday is Willow Ryder. And today's birthday girl, she's swallowed more kids than a gator in Florida.
4: Oh, no.
2: Jeez.
0: 300, too soon. 395 fine films, including Throat Goat, Volume 1.
1: Love it.
0: She was in Willow Has a Neighborly Vagina.
4: That's sweet.
0: Also, Raunchy Realtor Flashes Her Boobs, Volume 1.
1: Sure.
0: She was in Lesbian Psychodramas, Volume 40. She was in Good Guys Finish Inside, Volume 1.
2: Yeah,
0: also, Bubble Butts and The Great Out.

0: outdoors. She was in Hot Yoga Anal Session.
1: Yeah.
0: And then who can forget her unforgettable role in Why Is My Lesbian Girlfriend So Good at Sucking D?
2: Yeah, explain
3: Something's
2: that.
3: Something's wrong.
0: Yep. Something's going on here.
1: She has, on her Amazon wish list, she has Morgan's perfume, that juicy Viva La Juicy, the pink stuff.
3: Oh, yeah.
1: All the cool girls have that stuff.
0: That's Willow Ryder, who's 27 years old today. And that's your porno birthday, your celebrity birthdays here today for you on The Woody Show. Yes, Menace?
2: I just found out today that Mika Kelly is actually with Dan from Imagine Dragons.
0: Oh, is that right?
2: The lead singer.
1: Oh,
2: yeah.
1: Good for them.
2: They're together.
0: Well, congrats. Yeah. They make a lovely couple. We're going to take a quick break. We got some more Woody Show coming up for you next. Hang on.
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2: Showers and thunderstorms likely today. High in the upper 70s. Southwest winds 5 to 10 miles per hour. Tonight, a chance of showers and thunderstorms early, then partly cloudy, 55. Thursday, mostly sunny, 75. Thursday night, mostly cloudy, 54. Friday, mostly sunny, 78. Saturday, mostly sunny, 71.
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0: Hey, it's the Woody Show. I'm Woody. That's Ravy.
1: Hi.
0: Greg Gorey, Menace Seabass. There's Cameron.
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3: Now I feel like an idiot.
4: Well, if you're feeling burned out on the news, there's a reason for that. According to some, you know, smart science research types, they have studies that show that our brains, they're not built for doom scrolling the news as much as we do.
5: So humans
4: evolved to pay close attention to danger, but mostly clear and present threats. But, you know, today, you know, that instinct is just overwhelmed because it's just endless supply of just bad news coming from all directions,
5: all over the world.
6: Time.
4: And so human minds, they weigh negative information more heavily than positive stuff, which is true. We've mentioned this before, like, you know, with Morgan, I could think of more of a recent example where there was something. She goes, no, everybody goes, no, I've seen the majority of the comments, like 99.9%. You're focusing on the two.
5: Yeah.
7: That are negative.
4: But that's how the brain works.
5: Well, and you hear that about comedians and singers. Like, I couldn't stop looking at that one guy frowning in the front row.
4: Exactly.
5: It could Everyone be an else arena is full. Along.
4: Exactly right. So human minds weigh negative information more heavily than positive, and so you're drawn to it faster and you remember it longer. Mm. And more people are making a conscious decision to just ignore or avoid the news, which for the most part, I have.
6: Yes. Changed my life.
4: With the exception of what we need to do for this show.
5: Mm. True.
4: I'm paying somewhat attention, but not as close as I was before. I felt like this weird responsibility or obligation to, you know, not be like an idiot with your head in the sand.
5: Same.
6: To have an overall
5: view. I'm so over it.
4: But you're right. It's like it's too, and for me, it's the partisanship.
6: Yeah.
4: It's the partisanship on both sides that are, you know, that's what's gotten out of control.
5: The confirmation bias. See, they agree with me.
6: Uh-huh.
4: Right. And the number one reason people give is the news puts them in a bad mood.
5: Yep.
4: And it leads to real life arguments that they also want to avoid. And so experts say the key is to manage your consumption and the sources. So that means they say keep the news designated to small segments of time as much as possible. And here's the thing. Stick to accurate, trustworthy sources. What are those?
6: Where?
7: Okay.
6: Let us know.
4: Yeah. What are those?
6: Yeah, where? It used to be the thing where I would go home, turn on the news, and it would stay on. So long as I was awake, it would be on. And now that I don't do that, thousand times.
5: You know where I get all my news? From the fridge. Because I don't scroll on the fridge.
4: When Gina moved into her house, the refrigerator, they
5: got a fancy fridge.
4: Yeah, like she
5: lucked out, man. It came with the house, yeah.
4: Yeah, she lucked out and she had this fridge, which, that's the thing, you would have never bought something like that for yourself.
5: No, I always get
4: Menace
5: the
4: Menace went
5: fridge.
4: Out and got that.
5: Never.
4: Yeah. Now, that was like one of Menace's dreams was to have the fridge with the TV in it.
5: If I had Alexa, but I'm not there yet.
6: Oh, okay.
7: Well, I watch the news all day, every day, consume it, love it, but totally disconnected from it. But the only thing is I had to learn that not everybody is disconnected from it, and they have emotion when they hear certain news. And like, I'm like, oh, I got to like do this by myself, because if I have other people around me, they're going to get like really like, I don't know, moved in either direction about what is being reported. And I'm just like, hey, I'm just trying to be informed.
6: Yeah.
7: But you're just like taking this passionate stance on whatever, you know, and I just don't care.
6: Mm-hmm.
7: I just want to hear what's going on.
4: Yeah. Well, if you want to know what's going on, and nothing bad, just good. Let's find out what we have here. Oh, I heard something. All right. There we go.
8: What's going on in the news today?
4: See, now that's how you do it.
5: This is good.
4: Yeah. All right. So this is good. Man, you've probably seen this guy on social media. Greg, you're not on a social media as much.
6: Not so much.
4: But Spencer of SB Mowing, he makes those videos where he mows and he cleans up people's property for free, and he posts all that stuff online.
6: Love those.
7: Uh-huh.
4: Yeah, they're good. You know what? Because it's so satisfying.
6: It is the most satisfying. It is step by step, and I like how he uses the blower in between, like not just at the end. He does it as he goes. It's like porn.
4: This is a woman that he met, Debbie. She recently fell in hard times when she lost her husband.
9: So this is your yard you're dealing with back here.
10: Yeah, it goes all the way back behind the garage.
9: Man, when's the last time that was mowed, you think?
10: Last fall. Kind of embarrassed by it all.
9: Well, this is nothing that we can't fix up and get looking good for you. We wanted to pay your rent, your last 3 months of rent that you're backed up on.
10: You don't really have to do that because you've done so much for me already.
9: We want to, and we've got

0: We've got lots of people that are donating to the nonprofit, and this is what they do it for, to help people like you out.
1: So awesome.
2: I love that.
3: They've raised over $650,000 for her.
2: Damn. That's insane.
4: That's cool.
3: Yeah.
4: Hell yeah.
3: Isn't that cool?
1: So that's sweet.
2: People yeah. given.
3: Yeah. So isn't that nice?
1: That is nice.
3: Yeah.
1: I saw something that you guys are going to judge me so harshly for, but a movie with people that I generally don't like, and I loved the movie. It called About My Father, starring Sebastian Maniscalco.
2: What?
1: It was actually enjoyable.
4: Was a good news segment.
1: This is good. If you want a lighthearted movie and maybe get him back into your good graces, this will do the trick.
2: Wow.
1: Robert De Niro and Sebastian Maniscalco.
3: Greg was the one who was the Sebastian Maniscalco fan to begin with.
2: He was the holdout.
1: And then you turned me.
3: So you know what this is? This is like when you break up with somebody and all you can remember are the good times.
1: Yeah.
3: And so like you're one of those people who's prone to go back to an ex.
1: I went back and I was like, oh, this movie was actually pretty well done.
2: Are you going to take him back into your life?
1: No.
2: Accept him into your heart?
1: Not as stand-up. But if I met him face-to-face, which I never will, I would borderline feel guilty about hating him so much.
5: Greg, we dissected that movie.
1: I know.
5: It was terrible.
1: It was not terrible. It was
3: You know, Greg likes terrible movies.
1: That's what you say.
5: This makes me, like, whenever Greg compliments something, I'm now like, oh, but he liked Jexy and
1: my
5: About
1: God.
5: My Father.
1: Should have been. You forgot to preface that with should have won an Oscar, Jexy.
3: All right. Well, here, let's challenge Seabass.
6: What's going on in the news today?
3: Now, just... Seabass, what's good? Like, give us, like, something...
1: We already mentioned Jexy.
2: Yeah.
3: No, not like a movie. I'm saying just in general, something you saw or something going on that, you know, like, something good that you could share. But personally or something maybe you saw or
5: like some sort of cheers, perhaps?
3: I don't know. I'm just saying, like, it's just something good, not negative, bad.
5: I would say just riding the Cybertruck's always good. That's fun. they keep upgrading the self-driving software to make it even more, like, easy and smooth, which I like a lot.
4: Somebody just died over the weekend, yeah.
3: Come on, Menace.
4: Oh, my bad.
5: Cybertruck has already saved thousands of lives. Again, 30,000 people die in human-driven cars every year. They will go away, the self-driving cars. So, yeah, that's always been good.
3: Okay.
2: Okay. Right.
5: That's literally, it's a pleasure every time I step in.
3: Menace, what's good?
4: Well, I have nothing to do with any of this, but maybe just because of my age, I just see more and more of it, and then I did actually look into it. But shout out to youth sports, man. It's up 58% in America in the past year. And, you know, we had all this doom and gloom with young people saying, like, all they're doing is staying in their house and they're not going outside and, you know, playing with their friends, and they're just playing Fortnite or they're playing, you know, all these other online games and not really going outside and seeing stuff. But all I hear about now more and more is youth sports, even though I do believe it is a gigantic money grab by all the different people that are involved, but at least they're going outside and doing things.
3: Yeah.
4: I do see, though, also the parents getting way into it and being a little extra at the games, which is kind of sad. But kids being outside, being involved in sports, being active, I think is pretty cool. And I'm glad to see that it's, like, growing.
5: I would agree with that, but that 58% number can't be right.
4: Well, at least that's what online told me. So.
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2: I swear we tried with that good news segment.
3: I promise you that was not the intention was not to have stuff come up.
4: Uh-huh.
3: What was the instruction?
5: Good news.
3: Yeah, like everybody pick
5: good news.
3: Pick something that you saw, or maybe something good with you or whatever.
4: Technically.
3: And then Well, it wasn't just him. I think it's like we were all guilty of it in some some way. Like in the course of the conversation, cuz then you start talking about news and like the good news, bad news, how people have tuned it out.
5: It's in our DNA.
3: I mean, Seabass by far is always the biggest offender of the nitpicking on different things or picking things apart.
4: With that said, he wasn't wrong. I did say it incorrectly on the percentage.
3: Yeah, but even when I started mentioning, like, I was like, all right, well, here's something about the FAA exam.
6: Oh, right.
3: Because yeah, I scanned the room and he's over there. He's like doing the eye roll thing, like, ah.
6: What's the eye roll?
3: I don't know. That's what I'm saying. Like, we tried. We legitimately tried.
6: Okay.
3: It was A for effort. We gave it the old college try.
6: Sure.
3: And just know that was the intention.
4: Yeah.
3: 877-44-1-8.
6: That's like around here. Let's play a game is code for let's have an argument.
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3: All right, welcome back, everybody.
4: Hey, yeah.
3: Gina's husband had surgery to repair his knee, all jacked up, ACL, MCL, meniscus, the whole thing. So he's recovering well.
5: He is. He's
3: to him recently.
5: He's doing good.
3: And they are, man, if it wasn't for this knee thing, man, they would be living the dream because the Gina's stepson is off at camp right now.
1: Dude. Right.
5: Every day feels like a spa, like a five-star resort.
3: Now imagine what it would be like if he was like fully able-bodied. Functional.
5: Oh, like it would just be a slam fest.
3: No, not just that. I mean, just be able to like go out and do stuff more
5: that would
3: easily.
5: Be awesome.
3: And,

0: would be great.
1: Yeah.
0: But we're not there yet.
2: Is he still just laid out? Like, can he?
0: Yeah, well, he did that for the first like 4 days and just like expanded and gained a bunch of weight. And
1: oh, so tell everybody what he's doing now for the cardio.
0: So he's over
1: he's so
0: that.
1: Addicted to like exercise. It's so dumb.
0: He was all depressed and everything because he can't work out and he can't do his, you know, go to his boyfriend Tony Horton's house. So he's taking his wheelchair, which is not roadworthy, and just going up and down the street like Joe from Family Guy over and over, and the neighbors are just looking out.
1: See, I wonder what the neighbors are thinking.
0: Oh, yeah, this is psycho. Bizarre.
1: Like, what a nutshell.
0: And though I'm proud of him, it looks really funny. And I told him, he goes, ah, damn it, I got a blister. I'm like, I'll get you those wheelchair gloves.
2: Oh, yeah.
3: Hey, you got mirror ball.
2: What did you do, rent a wheelchair?
0: I bought one off Amazon, but I didn't know it was going to be used for off-roading, so it's not appropriate at all for this.
3: Does he not have a YMCA or something where you get a pool locally? Or?
0: No, he's not allowed to yet. He can't get wet.
1: Oh, yeah.
0: So he's just kind of doing
1: it. Is that because of the infection? Like, you can get
0: of
1: the
0: bacteria
1: or whatever?
0: Yeah, so for now, he's making a fool out of all of us.
1: And how long is the kid at camp?
0: For a week.
1: Oh, okay. 1 week, that's not too bad. I thought it was like, see, all my Jewish friends growing up, man, in the summertime, their parents sent them away for pretty much the whole summer.
0: They're gone.
1: They were gone for like two straight months.
0: We were never rich enough to do that, so all my friends were gone while I was
1: home. So I wasn't sure how long this was going to be. Well, he's not Jewish.
0: No.
1: Andy's not Jewish. No. It's just Gina.
0: Just me.
1: So like 2 weeks, you would think.
0: Exactly. It's not the difference.
1: Yeah. Instead of for the month.
0: He's never been away from home, so hopefully he's good.
1: Have you heard from him? Because like before he left for camp, Gina wasn't telling him anything about the camp because they were like, wasn't quite sure how he was going to feel about the latrine situation.
0: Yeah, and sleeping in a tent. Nice tent, like a army tent.
2: Okay, so kind of along the lines of Menace, a latrine, is that a like an outhouse?
1: Yeah.
3: Yeah.
0: Yeah.
2: Oh, okay.
1: Yeah.
3: So a music festival.
2: Which in an outhouse.
1: Kind of. Or it could just be like a structure that sits over top of a hole in the earth.
0: Exactly.
1: And then just kind of moving around. A funny story, because Andy told me the story. Like, so when he was a kid, his family, they went out into like, if some family member had a cabin somewhere, right? But it had a latrine. So it was outside. And Andy was much like Greg and Menace, where he didn't want to, like, he was more embarrassed about the pooping situation. Yeah. So he was going to try to avoid the pooping situation for as long as he could.
0: For 2 weeks.
1: Yeah. For 2 weeks, he wasn't going to poop.
2: I was going to say, I could maybe camel for 5 days.
1: He wasn't going to poop for 2 weeks.
2: Yeah.
1: He got to about day three, and he's like, I can't.
2: Got to.
1: I got to go. So he pooped into one of his t-shirts.
0: Yeah. And then doubled down and went down where all the adults were.
1: Wrapped it up.
0: And held up the shirt. Was like, I think an animal pooped in my shirt. And they were like, okay, Andy, are you afraid of the outhouse?
2: Yeah. He just blew it away.
1: Yeah. So his aunt pulled him aside and was like, Andy, darling. Are you afraid of the outhouse? And they like try to like walk him through it. He's like, no, there's an animal.
2: Oh my God.
1: Took a dump into one of my t-shirts.
0: That's probably what the kid's doing.
4: 1,000 times worse.
2: Right.
1: I think that's definitely inherited. So yeah, he's probably crapping in a t-shirt right now.
2: Yeah.
1: I told Gina, I said, get ready for the laundry when he gets home. He's going to have a couple stiff socks and a really stinky shirt in
0: there. Cub Scout uniform.
4: Skid marks.
1: Yep.
2: Oh God.
1: 877-44 Woody. 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
3: Showers and thunderstorms likely today. High in the upper 70s. Southwest winds 5 to 10 miles per hour. Tonight, a chance of showers and thunderstorms early, then partly cloudy, 55. Thursday, mostly sunny, 75. Thursday night, mostly cloudy, 54. Friday, mostly sunny, 78. Saturday, mostly sunny, 71.
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2: Oh, I don't like the smell.
3: It's back.
4: So one of the ways you can get a hold of us,
0: it's old school. Not as old school as sending like a
4: letter
0: in the mail.
5: Self addressed stamp.
0: You can do
5: it.
0: People still do that.
5: Why not?
0: Seabass just got invited to someone's college or something.
6: Oh, sweet.
0: Via mail. They sent us a ticket to some event that's going on. Yeah.
5: That's awesome.
0: You can send us an email. Email at thewoodyshow.com. This one is from Kevin. The subject line, it says, to the future, Mrs. Steamboat Willie.
5: Any
4: day
0: Sammy.
4: Now.
5: Right.
7: Okay.
0: Who is going to be getting married to her boyfriend.
7: Okay. That's news. Okay.
0: For some reason, we still don't mention his name, even though like the cat is so out of the bag at this point. It's just Steamboat Willie, which is weird. Okay, but here we go. Hoy, Woody Show.
4: Hoy, Kevin.
0: Mm-hmm. I texted in to see where Sammy and Steamboat Willie met since I was on the Disney Wonder in Alaska. That's the cruise that we were on. Remember the Disney cruise?
5: Mm-hmm.
0: We did the show from there. That's where Sammy met Steamboat Willie. That's why I call him Steamboat Willie. Also, he works for Disney. So it all worked out very well. Anyway, I figured I'd take a selfie of that magical spot in the style that Sammy took in front of where JFK got assassinated. So he went and found the spot. What was the name of that little pub?
7: Crown and Finn.
0: Okay, so there's like a bar on board.
7: Yeah.
0: And that's where Sammy met Steamboat Willie. So Kevin here went and found that spot on the boat and gave a thumbs up pose right there.
4: Sammy,
7: where it was.
0: And Steamboat Willie first met.
5: He gave it the old JFK.
0: because when we were in Dallas, Sammy, went down to the spot where JFK, there's that X on the street, where his motorcade was, where he got killed. And she goes out there and, cars are on that road, but she waited for a clearing, went out there, turned around real quick, gave a double thumbs up and a big smile.
5: And she was so glad he got assassinated.
4: Right.
0: Maybe a kind of an awkward choice for a president was assassinated.
7: That was a poor choice. I love JFK.
0: And now we have since put that picture into pretty much everything.
7: Right. You don't have that picture.
4: And she captioned it. Best day ever.
0: The thumbs up one?
7: Mm-hmm.
6: It's right behind Woody right now.
7: No, that's one that Menace took of me, I think in front of the Liberty Bell.
6: Oh, okay.
5: The sentiment's there.
0: We don't have that picture?
7: Nope.
4: I think
0: we do. I'm pretty sure we have that picture somewhere.
6: Okay.
0: We have to. Yes, we do.
7: No, we don't.
0: Okay. Look at her face.
5: I know.
0: I don't believe that.
8: We can find it.
0: Anyway, Kevin says, I've been all in since I first heard the show. Thanks for making me laugh through all the good and bad times since 2014. Oh, wow. Been listening a long time. Including my engagement, my marriage, the passing of my mom, the birth of my two kids. Your show provides endless entertainment. It's something I look forward to listening to every day at work. I've already downloaded all last week's podcast.

0: podcast that I've missed since I was on the ship. Keep up the good work and screw the haters. Me love. That's from Kevin. That's
1: aww,
0: a nice
1: Kevin. Aww, very nice, Kevin.
0: Aw, babe.
2: What a nice tribute to Sammy.
0: I know, right?
2: Where she got aww love.
0: Yeah. That's right. Sammy wants to know if she was the a-hole.
3: Oh.
0: Yes. This is your Father's Day question that you had.
4: I think this might be Morgan.
0: I'm sorry, Morgan's.
4: Yeah.
0: Mm. Morgan's question. I'm sorry. Are you the a-hole?
4: Am I?
0: A follow-up from a thing that from Father's Day, you try to call your dad.
4: Right. Because that's what you do on Father's Day. Of course. Yeah. I was going to have a nice long chat. Yes. Uh-huh. And he didn't answer. I'm like, okay, he's busy. He'll call me back later. Never call me back. But then I didn't call him back again. Am I an a-hole for that?
3: Oh.
4: Because I felt kind of bad, but also...
0: Did you leave a voicemail?
4: No, I texted him. But wait, I know he's on you texted his bike him, with his buddies.
1: And he called him.
0: Yeah, I think you're good.
4: But I still covered. Felt bad.
0: No, I think you're good.
3: As long as he knows that you reached out.
0: Which also reminds me, I got to check on something.
4: He should feel bad. He should have called you back. He's got a life. I get it.
0: Well, no, I mean, look, it's Father's Day.
5: 10 minutes.
0: I know, but it's Father's Day. He is under no obligation to do anything.
2: True.
0: To call back. He'll call her back. At some point.
1: Yeah.
3: Yeah.
0: But he didn't call her back, you know, in that moment. That's fine. She called. You texted after you tried to call.
4: Right.
0: Saying, I tried to call you.
4: No, I didn't say that. I said, thinking of you. Love you. Hope you're having a good day.
1: Oh, that's good. No, good.
0: I think you're good.
3: Did he give you a passive aggressive thumbs up emoji?
4: No.
1: Cool story.
4: But I mean, later that night, I did feel bad. I was like, oh, I probably should have tried calling again.
0: I'd be fine with that. I tried to call my dad earlier in the day. And he didn't pick up. And so I just followed up with a text like, hey, just tried you. Call me when you can. And that was it. And I talked to him later. But that's what you do. Just say, I tried to call you. That way it's noted. Sometimes you'll miss the missed call notification. Mm-hmm. And so you can't rely on that, which is why I asked, did you leave a voicemail? Because at least the voicemail will show up.
3: Yeah.
0: The missed call notification you might miss.
1: Or you can leave a FaceTime video, too. When they don't pick up on FaceTime, you can just like record a video.
4: Oh, that's true. Well, I don't FaceTime him. But.
0: All right. So, so check this out. FUPS. So hard. I have a thing with these, like, sending things last minute.
3: Oh, yeah.
0: You know, Mother's Day, first day thing.
3: You have to put the cards in those special overnight envelopes.
0: Correct. Yeah. And it's usually because, like, you know, Father's Day or Mother's Day or whatever, it's on a Sunday. So I want to make sure that the things that we're sending get there in time. But it's like Friday and I hadn't sent it yet. So that means Saturday delivery, which is usually a premium for a Saturday. That's even more than just a regular overnight delivery. Okay. Well, there's a double whammy here because not only was it Father's Day and, you know, we were sending, you know, some gift cards and stuff for my dad from the kids, you know, but also this week is my dad's birthday.
3: Oh,
0: so we did get him a birthday card and, you know, and a gift card. So I put all this stuff in the UPS overnight for Saturday delivery. And when I did get a hold of my dad, I go, hey, I just want to make sure the package arrived. He goes, no, I hadn't seen anything. And so they're looking. Now, this was Friday I sent. It was supposed to be delivered Saturday. I just talked to him yesterday, and it still hadn't arrived.
3: Oh, no.
0: I go, what the F? I look on the UPS thing where you could track, and it says, there's been a delay. Basically, the package missed its flight.
3: Oh, no. I didn't know they could do that.
0: And they said there was like some kind of mechanical issue, so the plane didn't leave on time to make it so they can get there on Saturday. It'll be delivered the next business day. Well, the next business day came and went, still wasn't delivered, and they still hadn't sent me any kind of update. So I call the UPS number. I go, hey, I paid a premium to have this delivered on Saturday. It's still not there. What is the deal? They go, well, you'll have an update by 9 p.m. tonight as to what the status of the package is. It won't be delivered today either.
3: Oh.
0: But I'm like, are you kidding? I could have paid 3-day over or whatever the 3-day express for it. I go, well, I want a refund. Well, you have to wait for it to be delivered. Then you can call us back.
5: Oh, I'm sure they'll rush to give you your money back. Mm-hmm.
0: Call us back. And they go, oh, well, you mailed it from a UPS store. So you have to call the local UPS store that you shipped it from in order to get the refund. Anyway, how much was a Saturday delivery?
4: Oh, God.
3: Overnight.
0: Yeah.
3: Saturday delivery.
1: Now, this is just an envelope?
0: The envelope, it had 3 cards.
5: So nothing heavy.
0: One Father's Day card with the gift cards from the kids, and then a birthday card for my wife and I, and then one from the kids with another gift card.
1: I would say 185.
4: I'm saying 300.
3: No.
5: For

0: overnight.
1: Not for gift cards. Just for just for the overnight.
2: Yeah.
1: For Saturday.
3: I would say 150.
4: 100.
1: I don't know. You guys are going to be unimpressed. $120.
4: That's insane.
1: $120.
2: That's how much it costs for
1: which
2: overnight.
1: I'm like, hey, I was willing to do it because it would get there and be there in time for Father's Day and, of course, for his birthday, which isn't until later in the week, but still. And this is for $100, I said, for $120, this is the customer service that I'm getting?
4: Hand delivered.
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3: Greg, it's our favorite.
1: Oh, yeah?
3: When people to start crying.
1: Oh.
3: All right, so there's this reporter. He is in Davenport, Iowa. His name is Dustin Nolan, and he had a very emotional live on-air goodbye. Now, things have been kind of twisted and taken out of context, and he has actually gone online to try to clarify some of that stuff. He was on in no way trying to make any kind of like statement or whatever. This was just a him saying goodbye thing.
4: Okay.
3: Because he didn't pull an Ineta the Mood Setter.
1: That's what I was thinking.
3: And all of a sudden, I quit this bitch.
4: Okay.
3: No. He told them that he was leaving, and he had his reasons for leaving. And he was like, "Look, I think he's just more of like a." In his mind, he's a legit journalist, and he doesn't like how what news has become, and a lot of people don't.
4: Yeah. Sure.
3: So he's not alone in that.
1: Garbage. Yeah.
3: You know what? And I give him a lot of credit. I have a lot of respect for a guy who just up and decides, you know what, this isn't working for me, and then just pulls the ripcord, and I'll figure it out. I'll do something else. Anyway, so he is he's on the air, and here's how it went.
5: Well, I'll try to get through this. Well, before we go this morning, I have an announcement. Today is my last day here at KWQC TV 6. I have chosen to step away from the news industry. Before I say goodbye, I just want to say I hope every one of you that's allowed me to be a part of your mornings know just how important that I have taken this job. How much it means to me?

0: that you've trusted.
1: What?
0: You've trusted me these past few years to bring you the news in the morning.
2: Oh my God!
1: Okay.
0: How much it means to me that you've trusted.
1: But why would somebody take that as a statement against anything?
2: Hold on.
1: Okay.
2: There's more to it.
1: Oh, I thought it was wrapped.
2: No. We're just stopping to laugh and to cry.
0: Okay. How much it means to me that you've trusted.
2: I don't know why we love these clips so much. This is like, I feel like years and years ago, like when we had not worked together all that long. I think this is one of the first things that Greg and I truly kind of bonded over, because we were both laughing our ass off at
3: somebody crying.
2: It might have been like a coach or a player retiring.
3: Oh, it was probably a coach at a news conference.
2: Was it the old, like, that's my quarterback? Was it the Terrell Owens? The T.O.? Maybe. Or no, was it, or, I think it was. Wasn't that, or yeah. Chad Ochocinco? It's one of those guys, I think. Anyway, that's my quarterback. Anyway, this guy continues.
0: I've loved being able to provide a public service to this place we all call home, the Quad Cities. I also believe that we as a local news station have to be more than trends or sanitized news, because it makes people feel uncomfortable.
2: What?
0: That's why the
2: trends.
3: Yeah.
2: You gotta be more than trends.
1: It sounds like you said trans.
2: Trends or sanitized news.
1: Yeah. Okay.
2: Because we don't want to make people uncomfortable. He's not down for that.
0: Or sanitized news because it makes people feel uncomfortable. That's why the facts matter, and that's why we do what we do here. And this is a bittersweet goodbye. Yes, I'm looking forward to my next chapter in life.
4: Oh, no.
2: For my next chapter.
0: Yes, I'm looking forward to my next chapter in life.
5: Sounds like he finished.
2: Chapter.
1: Damn.
2: Yeah, and then he goes on some other interesting details. So he is the main news anchor, and then his co-anchor is this woman named Jenna.
0: The hardest part of this job for me is the realization that I won't be working with Jenna anymore, because she isn't just the greatest co-anchor on the news desk, but she is the greatest co-anchor as well.
2: Yeah, it kind of clipped there, but like in life, that's his wife.
4: Oh.
2: So he does the news with his wife. See
4: her.
2: Yeah.
3: See ya, babe.
2: Sammy. Aw.
4: I mean, did they probably met there, right?
2: Maybe.
4: So cute.
0: She isn't just the greatest co-anchor on the news desk. but she is the greatest co-anchor as well. And if you don't have a gin in your life, I suggest you find one, because she makes dreams come true in every way another human can.
2: And you know what that means? It means she goes ass to mouth.
4: Right.
2: That's one down ass bitch right there. Jenna's down for whatever. You want to bring another chicken? Cool.
1: You embarrass her like that, though?
2: You want to do a rail off of her ass?
4: Get yourself a
2: Done.
4: Jenna.
2: Get yourself a Jenna.
0: And if you don't have a Jenna in your life, I suggest you find one, because she makes dreams come true in every way another human can.
2: She's the dream maker.
3: It's like, you have a wife? Get out.
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3: Well, we were talking about that news anchor who signed off in Quad Cities.
4: So emotional.
3: Yeah, he
5: real
3: was
5: weepy.
3: He was, he's going to make some man very happy someday.
5: Good. Indeed.
3: Yeah, and then Jenna will have to be down for somebody else.
4: Yeah.
3: But he was, you know, he was shouting out his wife, Jenna, his co-anchor on the news, and talking about, like, what a down lady she is.
6: And if you don't have Jenna in your life, I suggest you find one, because she makes dreams come true in every way another human can.
3: And we said, "Wow, what a good woman this Jenna is."
7: He sounds like the NBC Page guy.
3: Oh, Kenneth.
7: Yeah, like Kenneth.
3: Yeah, from 30 Rock.
7: Yeah.
3: Anyway, it reminded me, we got this email. I'm gonna leave her name out just in case.
5: Okay.
3: But tell me, what a down life this is, Greg.
4: All right.
3: Hoy, Woody Show.
4: Hoy.
3: So this is, the question is, my husband gay?
5: Oh.
4: Is my husband gay?
3: Is my husband gay? Email at thewoodyshow.com. All right, so I told him to go find a woman to bang so we could spice up our sex life.
7: Sweet.
3: Like, he'll have sex with her first, and then at a different encounter, I can join. But he told me, quote, I can't have sex without having a connection first, or I can't get erect.
4: Yes.
7: Gay.
3: Yeah. I thought men would bang literally anything. Is he gay or is he just a bitch?
5: Oh my God.
3: All I wanted was an effing threesome, and now he's all in his feelings about this girl he's talking to.
5: Damn, girl.
3: He still banged her after connecting with her for like a effing 5-hour conversation.
7: Oh, God.
3: She sounds like a dude the way that she talks, right?
5: Yeah.
4: Yes.
3: Yeah. She goes, like, bro, just put it in and tell me how it went. I don't care about the conversation you had with her.
7: Mm-hmm.
3: Now I'm all pissed because he likes her now, and I'm just here. So I'm bummed out because I really wanted a threesome. Now I got to go pay for a service that offers that, and I really wanted to bang a hot girl with my husband. P.S. I'm not super Hain. I give myself like a 5 for a 32-year-old. Morgan, rate me or do me. All right, here, let's get Morgan in here. Hold on, let's get Morgan, come on in.
5: Morgan could undercut.
3: I like how she says, I'm not super Hain.
4: Right, that's great.
3: Because that's
5: they could just hire Morgan to do it.
3: Yeah.
8: I just think it's average. But
7: to recap, so her husband is like hooking up with a chick now, but now won't let him in.
3: Because he was told by her, hey, go find some chick.
5: Yeah.
3: You hook up with her first, tell me about it. Kind of like, what's the,
5: Nikki Glaser?
3: Nikki Glaser.
7: But you got to the point where it said that the husband did hook up with the chick, but
3: not before having the wife let in on it. But not before having a 5-hour conversation to, quote, connect first.
4: Right.
5: Yeah. Which is not what she wanted.
3: She
5: can't perform.
3: She didn't want him, like, emotionally connecting with anybody. Like, she said, hey, go find some hot chick that, you know, you make sure that, take her for a test ride.
5: Yeah, do it quick and dirty.
3: And then bring her in so that, because she wants to experience the threesome. But he's either gay or being a little bitch about it, I guess.
4: she talks about him like he's her frat bro, you know?
3: Yeah, I don't know. All right, so, P.S., I'm not super Hain. I give myself, like, a 5 for being a 32-year-old. Morgan, rate me or do me? All right, so here's...
5: Damn, girl.
3: Let's see. Oh, wait, hold on. That cut off. Here's her picture.

0: Yeah, and she's
1: what do you
0: right.
1: think?
0: She's not Hane at all.
1: This is, that's her.
0: I'd give her like a 7.
2: She's cute.
1: Okay.
3: More
2: for
3: than
2: sure,
3: a,
2: she's cute. Mm-hmm.
1: Yeah.
4: Yeah, more than a 5.
2: Yeah, she's yeah. adorable. What do you,
0: looks like she has a nice body.
1: For a chick who's looking for something like this, I would expect you, because you always see like swingers and stuff.
3: Mm-hmm.
1: Like swingers are always gross. Typically, like you all yeah, hear about the
3: more on nerdy. A swinger scale, she's an 8.
1: What's that?
3: Yeah. On a swinger scale, she's an 8.
1: Oh, yeah, mm-hmm. on a swinger scale for sure. Compared to the other swingers I've seen.
2: Yeah.
5: So what are you going with?
1: I'm sure, by the way, before any of you hot swingers start texting in, I'm sure they exist. I'm sure there are like some super hot swingers. But you know, on average, when you go to these swinging events and you see, okay. What do you think? So you give her a
0: 7, and I need 7. A girl for a threesome. So, nice. I mean, hit me up.
1: You do?
0: Yeah.
1: Oh, I didn't know you were in the market.
2: Wait, wait, wait. That means that you already, you and somebody else.
0: Yeah.
2: And now you, now, who's requesting the threesome?
0: Does it matter?
1: Yeah.
2: Oh, him.
1: I know.
3: Yeah, this is not shocking.
2: Okay.
0: Yeah, it's not shocking at all.
3: No, because of this
0: guy. Yeah, but no, she's super
1: Is it
0: cute.
1: Possible that you're being taken advantage of?
3: Yeah, that's what it sounds like.
0: How?
1: Because I don't, like, you're too... I don't know, you're kind of, what's the word I'm looking for? Like,
5: accommodating?
1: Like, super thirsty.
0: I'm thirsty? I mean,
1: yeah.
0: How am I thirsty?
1: Well, no, because like,
0: I'm a
1: the
0: willing
1: guy,
0: participant.
1: The guy's picking up that you're willing to do anything.
3: Yeah.
1: Right? And so he's like taking advantage of the, I'm throwing it out there.
0: I think,
1: as a person who cares about you as a person, if you're down and you like, you could do whatever you want. You're a grown ass woman.
0: I also don't think you guys know the whole situation. There are things I've said no to. So it's not like I'm down for anything.
1: We don't. I'm asking, hey. Again,
2: like he
1: this
2: said,
1: is,
2: he
1: this
2: cares
1: is
2: about
1: of,
2: you
1: this,
2: and wants
1: this,
2: to make sure you're not being taken advantage of.
5: I think this is free will.
0: Yeah,
1: I'm just asking.
0: 100%.
2: And,
1: that's great.
2: And I
1: good
2: think Morgan would be down for that. I don't think this is like against her moral code to have a threesome.
1: Really?
2: No.
0: No, clearly not. At all. I wish I would have had one by now, honestly.
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12: Showers and thunderstorms likely today. High in the upper 70s. Southwest winds, 5 to 10 miles per hour. Tonight, a chance of showers and thunderstorms early, then partly cloudy, 55. Thursday, mostly sunny, 75. Thursday night, mostly cloudy, 54. Friday, mostly sunny, 78. Saturday, mostly sunny, 71.
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3: All right. Well, you know what? We can give each contestant a choice.
4: Mm-hmm.
3: Because I have a bunch of...

0: snatcher. Crumb snatcher. Okay. You got to get 2 out of 3 right. Crumb snatcher. Is that a firework or is that a porno?
1: Oh my gosh. I'm going to go with crumb snatcher. Let's go with porno.
0: That is a porno.
2: Yeah.
0: All right.
1: Yeah.
0: Next one. And you got to, that's the thing, guys. You got to give us your answers quickly because we know what you're doing.
1: Yeah.
0: All right. Nightlights. Nightlights. Is that a firework or a porno?
1: Nightlights is a firework.
0: That's a firework.
2: Wow.
3: She did it. Good job.
0: Right. Congratulations. Easy. You made quick work of that. Valerie, hang on 1 second. We'll get all of your information.
4: She pretended she never watched Crumb Snatcher.
3: I mean, maybe Crumb Snatcher.
0: Yeah. Let's say hi to Patty. Hey, Patty.
5: Patty.
6: Hey, Woody.
0: Hi. All right. So do you want to do firework or porno or firework or sex toy? Which one do you feel more confident on?
6: Firework and porno.
0: Firework or porno. All right. Let's see. How about guilty pleasure? Mm. Is that a firework or a porno?
6: I'm going to say a porno.
0: That is a firework.
3: Really?
6: Oh.
0: Yeah.
4: I would have gone porno.
0: Yeah, that's all right. Happy go lucky. Happy go lucky. Is that a firework or a porno?
6: God. I'm going to say a porno. I'm going to say the porno.
0: That is a porno.
3: Nice.
0: Awesome. Okay. Yeah. All right.
7: Sweet.
0: All right. Make or break on this one. Night Circus.
3: Oh.
0: Night Circus. Is that the name of a firework or the name of a porno?
6: No. God, Night Circus.
0: Night Circus.
6: Jeez, it could be either one.
0: It could.
6: I'm
0: going to
6: say, porno.
0: That is a firework.
3: Oh, no.
0: All right. Sorry about that, Patty, but thank you for listening to The Woody Show. I appreciate you. Let's say hi to Robert.
2: Robbie.
0: Robbie,
8: what up, Woody Show?
0: Robbie!
8: Hey, how are you guys?
0: We're doing great. All right, you ready to play? Do you want to do firework or porno or firework or sex toy?
8: Firework or porno.
0: Everybody likes firework or porno.
7: Yeah.
0: All right, next one up. Random action. Random action. Is that a firework or a porno?
8: That's porno.
0: That is a firework.
3: Not so easy.
0: I've used that one, too.
3: Really?
0: It's cool. Yeah.
3: Really?
0: Yeah, it's cool. Next one, After Hours. Is that a firework or a porno?
8: Porno.
0: That is a porno.
2: Yeah.
0: Firework or porno? Miami Spice. Miami Spice. Is that a firework or a porno?
8: It has to be porno.
0: That is a firework.
3: Oh, I would have got that wrong, too.
0: I don't know. All right, man. Appreciate you. Thank you.
3: Bye.
8: Damn. Thank you, man.
0: I got to keep track of all these titles.
3: Like,
0: thank you, Rob A.
3: I thought this game would be a lot easier.
0: Well, that's the whole point.
3: Yeah.
0: Hard to tell. Kathy.
9: Hi.
0: Hey, girl. All right. Do you want to do a firework or porno or firework or sex toy?
10: Let's change it up and try sex toy.
3: Yes. Yes. Right.
0: There we go.
7: Change it up.
0: I like your spirit. let's see here. Is it a firework or is it a sex toy? Emperor's Sword.
10: Firework.
0: That is a sex toy.
3: I gotta see this thing.
0: Emperor's Sword.
4: Sounds painful.
0: Sex toy, yeah.
3: Sword.
0: Alright, how about this one? Festival Balls. Festival Balls. Is that a firework or a sex toy?
10: Let's try firework again.
0: That is a firework.
2: Oh, nice.
10: Yeah.
0: Yeah. Alright. Let's see. How about, Double Delight?
3: Oh.
0: Double Delight. Is that a firework or a sex toy?
10: That's a sex toy.
0: That is a sex toy.
7: Sweet.
10: Yes.
2: Good job.
0: Double Delight. Make a note of that. All right, Kathy, hang on 1 second. We'll get all your information. Let's get one more person. Let's see. Let's say hi to Leah. Hey, Leah.
9: Leah.
3: Yeah.
0: All right. Do you want to do a firework or sex toy or firework or porno?
10: Let's do firework or sex toy.
0: Firework or sex toy. All right. How about All-American Whopper? All-American Whopper. Is that the name of a firework or a sex toy?
10: Firework?
0: That is a sex toy.
7: Really?
3: I got one.
0: Yeah. How about this one? Italian Snow Cone.
7: All right.
0: Italian Snow Cone. Is that the name of a firework or a sex toy?
10: Sex toy.
0: That is a firework.
3: In case you're wondering, you can get the All-American

0: Whopper on Amazon.
1: You can?
0: Apparently, yeah.
1: What is it?
0: It's
1: describe it carefully.
0: It's a big, big schlong.
1: Yeah.
0: Girthy. And it comes with a separate remote that looks like it's from the 80s.
1: Okay. Oh, it's got like veins and stuff on it.
0: Oh, yeah. Boy, yeah. Does it.
2: Unfortunately.
1: All right, Leah, thank
2: Share
1: you.
2: Share a link already.
3: Thank you so much, guys.
4: Is it on Prime?
0: Yeah. You can get it today.
1: All right. Let's just try one in the room.
4: Okay.
1: All right, Gina.
0: Yeah.
1: Mega banger. Firework or sex toy? Mega banger.
0: I'm going to say firework.
1: That is a firework.
4: Yeah. Yes.
1: All right, Greg.
4: Uh-huh.
1: Firework or sex toy? Optimum power. Optimum power.
4: Firework.
1: That is a sex toy.
2: Ah, damn it.
1: Menace.
2: Yes.
1: Big and bad. Big and bad. Firework or sex toy?
2: I'm going to say sex toy.
1: That is a firework.
2: Ah, damn it.
1: And one more for Jeff G. Jeff G. Terminator.
0: Oh.
2: Sex toy.
1: That is a firework.
4: Ah.
1: Yeah. That's how
0: you don't want to terminate it.
1: That's how you play that dumbass contest, guys.
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0: All right, welcome back. Wait. Let's see. Phones are open, 877-44-WOODY. You can send us a text, check in, over to 22987. Yeah, there was something I was going to tell. Oh. So there's an interesting stat. The average American man now carries about 28% body fat.
2: I believe it.
0: The average woman is around 40%.
3: Whoa. I believe that too.
0: And those body fat percentages now make us officially fatter than pigs.
3: We did it!
0: We did it!
4: Yay. Oh my God.
0: Finally. Wow. Well, the deserved. Average pig is between 15 and 25% body fat.
4: That's it?
3: Delicious.
0: So why are we so fat? This is the oh really part. Mm-hmm. Ultra-processed food and sitting around too much. Those are the big ones. It's led to, you know, chronic health conditions, a rise in those, higher medical bills. What's the answer? Eating healthier food and moving.
5: Where was this information?
4: Thanks for keeping that from us.
6: Well, the good thing is that as we are getting larger, people are wearing less and less clothes. So that's real smart.
0: That's because when you're fat, we get hot. Us fatties, we get hot.
2: My argument is, though, as a former fat guy that's less fat, like, dude, like, there's no reason to be fat anymore. So why is this still happening? That is just pure laziness.
6: Yeah.
2: It's pure, it's just straight up.
0: Or you can't afford
3: it's
0: the.
3: Not free.
0: But, yeah, dude, medications are not cheap.
2: I know it's getting cheaper and cheaper by the day.
0: It is, but it's not quite there yet. Not when you're like living paycheck to paycheck.
2: Hold on. And then you do the mathematics on how much you're spending on food versus how much it would cost to get these drugs. The math works out. Like, for sure. Like,
6: fair point, Menace, but let's not remember, we are not just fat. We are also lazy and stupid.
2: Okay.
6: we're combining all these things together into this.
2: Yeah,
6: this
2: because, gloop. Like, dude, like, fast food is not cheap anymore.
6: Oh, so true.
2: It's not. Like, no. I just had a meal the other day for two. It was, like, $33.
0: Like, you
2: for
0: two. You personally ate for two?
6: I get it.
2: Yeah, that's what I did. But, no, like, it just, like, the math just makes sense. You're spending... way more on food and staying fat versus just like getting something that could help you and become skinnier. And then you also, you can get by on the amount of food that you're eating. It's just crazy that people are not making the effort to make this happen.
6: You're not wrong.
2: Being fat, it's just pure laziness
6: and stupidity.
2: And stupidity, which I am fat and stupid, but like I figured it out.
3: And even I
2: figured it out. Like, you can figure it out. Just don't be lazy.
0: A good point. Less fat. Like, that's the one thing when you lose a decent amount of weight, you go, well, when I was fat. No, dude, you're still fat. Yeah. Like, we're less fat. You know what I mean? You've lost some weight. Like, so stop talking as a, quote, skinny person now. Not you. I'm not talking about you, Menace. I'm saying you see a lot of that. Like, people that, they were 400 pounds. They lost 50. They're still 350 pounds at 5.5 feet tall.
3: We're still happy for them.
0: Yeah, you know what I mean?
4: Good, like, it's going in the right direction.
0: It's good, but like, don't sit there and preach to me as if you're someone who's like lean and fit and has all the answers.
3: And I don't know if you follow any of these trainers or any of these dudes, but I used to follow a bunch of them, women, men, and there's nobody who hates fat people more than somebody who used to be fat. Have you noticed? Like, I was a pig. I'm like, okay, calm down. Oh,
6: I think Jillian Michaels used to be fat. Like,
3: there you go.
6: As a teenager, and she we're talking about somebody who's militant.
3: There you go.
4: Go back to being jolly. Is percentage of body fat and BMI the same thing?
6: No.
4: It's not?
6: No. However, they are highly correlated. People use technically Michael Jordan was overweight. Yeah, you're not Michael Jordan. Unless you're carrying a large amount of muscle, it's pretty much the equivalent ratio, essentially.
4: And then how accurate are those machines that you just hold with your hands to tell you your BMI?
6: The resistance machines? That's a good question. I think the standard today is called a DEXA. It's like a little, basically, mini MRI almost.
4: Yeah.
6: So, yeah, you really want to do one of those. That'll tell you actual.
3: What about the little pinchers they used to do in gym class?
0: I know.
3: Yeah.
6: Good estimate, but not accurate. Yeah.

0: saw an Instagram ad the other day for like a wristband thing I can wear.
1: Ooh. Oh, yeah?
0: It'll give me all kind of information.
2: Really?
0: Yeah, I don't know what it is. Although the Oura Ring works really well for the stuff that it measures.
1: You love that.
0: Yeah, for that kind of stuff. But I'm saying I don't know if like just having this bracelet around my wrist can tell me like all my body fat percentage and
1: I don't know how
0: my hydration level and
2: that's weird.
0: And all these things. 877-44-WOODY. 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
3: All right, well, we have a contest set up, and this contest will involve Menace and Dumbass Tyler. We're calling it the Footlong Bromance, because we all know how much they love each other.
4: Yeah. That's true.
5: They're bros.
3: Yeah. Mm-hmm. This contest was an idea that Jeff and I were just kind of talking about and laughing about. And so the way it's going to work is we've got these big, long, foot-long hot dogs. Mm-hmm. And they have been cooked. In fact, Jeff grilled them yesterday.
5: Oh, yeah, they're good.
1: Just for you.
3: Well, and his son. His son ate two of the props for the game, so he had to make up another one. Anyway, so it's did you guys ever see Lady and the Tramp?
1: Yes.
3: Okay.
6: So I was afraid you were going to say this.
3: So you guys each start with one end of the wiener in your mouth, right? So you on one end, you on the other one. Now there's trivia involved. So, and who's going to go first?
6: We're asking Tyler questions for Menace.
3: Okay, so Menace, you will be answering the questions. Okay, for the questions that you get wrong, you got to take a bite and then put the wiener back in your mouth. So the idea is to not kiss.
5: Yeah, that's okay? the goal.
3: Yeah,
5: you want to kiss.
3: Yeah, you're not going to kiss.
7: Right.
3: That's the idea. So you want to get the questions right.
7: Yeah, unless you want to kiss.
5: Yeah.
3: Unless you want to kiss, then just
6: I don't want to kiss.
5: Then we all win.
6: God.
5: You seem so
6: I wish you would have talked to me 30 seconds before we went on the mic.
3: Why? Is it? So it's not hard.
6: I wish there was another variation. I would do this any other day of the week, but today.
3: Why?
6: Why? Oh. I want to know if I want to put somebody on blast right now.
3: Huh?
5: I'm dying.
6: Can you do the break real quick? And then I'll let you.

0: you see?
1: Cue girl from Ipanema.
2: Just, yeah. Just get on time.
3: Yeah.
1: Who are you putting on blast?
3: We'll find out.
4: Oscar Mayer?
3: No.
2: Yeah, hold on one second. What, guys, what were you on?

0: You know what I'm saying?
1: Then just don't kiss.
2: Yeah, that's the goal.
3: Just say it, right? I mean, he could say it, right?
4: I mean, it's up to Tyler. I have a little scab on my lip because I bit my lip. That's all it is. I bit my lip.
0: Yeah, I would do this any other day of the week. I'll be 1,000% down. It would not bug me. But he has a visible...
3: I bit my lip. It's not a bite. Not a...
2: Yeah, it doesn't look like...
0: I saw it for the past couple of days.
4: Well, yeah, it takes a minute to heal, dude.
0: Yeah, I get it.
2: Yeah, then, like you said, just don't kiss.
1: just don't kiss.
0: Okay, then you do it, Gina.
2: Okay.
1: Well, how about this? How do you, in a situation of intimacy, protect yourself?
0: Okay.
1: Right?
0: We have
1: a plastic bag.
2: Oh.
1: So, and that's enough to create a barrier for...
2: Okay. Now we're thinking.
1: See, and this is what... I love problem solving stuff.
4: All right, so this is...
0: There we go.
2: Jesus Christ.
4: Yeah. All right. So, yeah.
3: You got a whole foot worth of hot dog to get wrong.
1: Yeah. Yeah. So that way.
0: Cool. I just want to protect myself. That's all.
1: I understand. Uh-huh. So that way, like here. So you'll take your end of the hot dog.
4: Yeah.
1: Put it into the bag.
2: Stick it through the bag. That way,
1: there's like a dental dam.
4: Oh, okay. Okay.
1: In front of your big, stupid face.
0: All right.
4: Oh, thank
0: got
4: you.
0: It. Easy.
4: All
0: right, we're
1: yeah. You got it, Jeff?
4: Yep.
1: Okay. We're not setting you up to fail.
0: No.
1: In fact,
0: again,
1: the questions. So, in other words, the questions that that Menace has to answer are questions that Tyler wrote for Menace as his bro, as his friend. Going, these are things that Menace does know a lot about or should know a lot about.
3: Oh, there you go.
2: That might be too big of a hole. Too big.
1: Well, that's plenty.
3: That's good.
0: Yeah, it's way too plenty.
2: That's way too big.
0: Oh, I can fit my head through this hole.
1: Damn, Jeff.
2: Just a slit. A slit. Don't make an opening. Just make a slit.
3: I like how he's doing mouth shape.
2: I know. What are you doing, like a clown stencil?
0: What is this?
1: Yeah, here, hold on. What'd you say?
2: Just make a slit.
5: I said it looks like he has a fat tongue, so I made it a big opening.
4: I used to. I used to.
1: See, that right there is plenty to get
2: there.
1: Oh,
2: there you go.
0: There we go.
2: There we go. Here's your dental dam.
0: We're fixing it.
4: Sorry, guys.
1: Yeah.
4: Troubleshooting live. This is great.
2: All right.
1: Dude, live radio. This is how it goes, right?
0: Now I need the wiener. Okay.
1: Yeah. All right. So now and you got to keep to answer when you answer the question. Like part of the fun for the audio is that, you know, the wiener's still in your mouth.
0: Okay.
1: All right. So the wiener's got to stay in your mouth.
0: Okay.
1: No. He gets the dental dam on his side, Menace.
0: Yeah.
3: Well, it's halfway. Whatever.
0: Yeah.
1: There we go. All right.
2: Put
1: so
2: in the middle.
1: Yeah.
2: That's a good idea.
1: All right. Yeah. Now, Tyler, join in on your end.
0: Okay.
1: All right. Okay. Now you got to be facing each other.
0: Yeah.
1: Yeah. We'll move the microphones.
0: Okay.
1: Yeah. Move your mic there, Menace. Move his mic out of the way. There we go. We want to be able to see.
0: Yeah. All right.
2: So romantic.
1: Here, and make sure you get that dental dam nice and close to your lips there, Tyler.
0: Yeah.
1: Yeah. There we go. It's two covered. Men, 1 foot long. All right. You ready for question number one?
0: Yeah.
1: All right. Menace, question number one.
0: Uh-huh.
5: What year was the first Coachella and who was the headliner?
0: Ew. I think it was... 1999, Rage Against the Machine was there.
5: That is correct.
2: Oh, yeah. Yeah.
1: All right. So the wiener is still intact. All right. Okay. Next question.
5: What is the name of the stadium that was shared by both the A's and the Raiders?
0: Oh, that would be the Oakland College. Yeah, Oakland Coliseum?
2: No.
0: Yeah, I mean, it was called the O for a second.
6: I would count that.
0: Because oversized.
1: You don't have a say, dude. You're trying not to be pissed.
0: I think maybe you are. It was sponsored by Overstock.com, so they called it O.
1: All right.
5: What do you decide? Oakland Alameda County Coliseum.
1: I think that counts.
0: Oakland All Coliseum, right. yeah.
1: Because you missed just the county, like... Yeah. Oakland. Everybody called it Oakland Coliseum. Okay. Yeah. All right, Menace, you're doing really well.
0: All right.
1: Question number three.
5: Mm-hmm. We all know Menace loves dumbass Tyler. When is Tyler's birthday?

0: Oh, crap.
1: Oh, damn it. We just sold it.
2: Now, if you don't know what it is, you can just go ahead and take a bite.
1: I was going to take a bite.
2: Not a nibble. Like, it's got to be, I would say.
1: I got it.
2: Right?
3: I know what month it is.
2: Yeah.
3: It's the best I can.
2: How much did you bite off of that? It still looks like it. Oh, please. I can still see where it starts to round off toward the end. Guys, what do we agree? Right, like, right.
3: An inch.
1: All right.
2: Yeah, you can see where it starts to like round off.
3: It's still just the tip.
2: All right, here we go. Next question.
4: One of Menace's favorite movies is The Goonies. In this movie, the group is looking for a lost treasure. What is the name of the pirate that the treasure belonged to?
1: One Eye Willie.
2: Oh, nice. All right, easy. Okay, good.
4: Nice job.
2: All right, next question.
4: Which team was the first F1 team that Lego made a set for?
2: He loves Legos. He loves F1. Mm. He's bought a lot of these sets.
1: Yeah, I have.
0: Built some here.
2: Yeah, he's got a bunch displayed.
1: God, I'm assuming it's Ferrari because it's the oldest team.
4: Ferrari is correct.
2: Yay, Manish, you're killing. All right, what question are we on? Number six?
4: This is already five.
2: Oh, this is number five? Okay. It's ten questions.
0: And there's now drool dripping from the football.
2: Which is super hot. Each bro has a end of the footlong in their mouth. Okay. And for everyone he gets wrong, he's got to take a bite of the hot dog, getting closer and closer to his ultimate dream of kissing Tyler.
1: All right.
2: Next question.
4: Another Lego question. What year was Lego founded?
1: Oh, God. 1926?
4: That is incorrect. 1932.
2: Oh. All right. Yeah, off comes another. Now you're getting another inch of that hot dog.
4: Ooh, they're getting close.
2: All right.
1: This rest stinks.
2: Yeah, as you get closer, look, like they're getting close.
3: Yeah.
0: It's nice. Legally kissing right now.
2: Yeah. All right. Hot dog's back in the mouth. Next question.
4: What is the name of the NHL team that played in the Bay Area, and what year did they leave? NHL team played in the Bay Area. They're not there anymore, and they left.
1: Okay, so I guess
4: name the team and the year.
1: Not the Sharks, then.
2: I mean, you're a Bay Area guy, born and raised.
1: Yeah, but the hockey team that went there and then left?
2: Yeah, one went there and then left.
1: That's before my time. Uh-huh. I guess the Panthers or whatever.
2: Is it the Panthers?
4: It is the California Golden Seals, and they left in 1976.
2: Golden Seals.
1: I thought that was a baseball team.
2: Yeah, all right, another bite. Another big bite.
3: All right,
2: you guys got to reload.
1: No, it's not good.
2: Tyler, is that as far as you can lean forward? Tyler looks like he's leaning
5: out of my chair.
2: Why don't you like scoot up?
3: Yeah, you can move the chair.
2: Move the chair. Scoot up. you want to be closer. All right, move your dental dam closer to your face.
1: I thought the Seals were a baseball team in San Francisco.
2: Look how close they are. Okay. That's so cute.
4: These questions were written by Tyler, by the way.
2: They're written for Menace, his bro.
1: Yeah.
2: Now, these are good questions. I think you did a good job. These are all things that Menace should know about.
3: Yeah,
2: for sure. All right, next one.
4: All right, Menace is the social media guru of the show and has the most IG followers besides one person, not counting the Woody account. What this question? Okay, what year was Instagram founded?
0: Sorry, that was a little history.
2: Okay, I see. That's classic in testing where they'll give you a bunch of extra stuff you don't need. To throw you off so you get your mind going in a different direction. Okay. So the question is what
4: year was Instagram founded?
2: Okay.
1: I'm assuming 17. Maybe 17 years ago. 2009?
4: That is incorrect. 2010.
3: Damn. So close.
2: No. All right, take another bite. Wow, these guys are getting. How's the hot dog, by the way?
1: Not good.
4: Oh, yeah, their noses are so close now.
3: Yeah. Very romantic.
2: Is this number 9 or 10?
4: This is the last question.
2: Last question. All right, we're not gonna get a kiss on this one, but their noses may end up touching. Okay. All right.
4: An Eskimo kiss, maybe. In the Fast and the Furious movies, what is the beer of choice for Dom?
2: In the Fast and the Furious movies, what is the beer of choice for Dom?
1: Oh, God.
2: That's Vin Diesel's character,
4: yeah?
5: can't remember him even drinking beer.
1: Oh, come on, dude.

0: I guess Heineken.
1: Oh my god,
2: that is incorrect. It's Corona.
3: All right,
0: Corona.
3: All right.
0: Oh my bad.
4: Get in there.
3: All right. All right. Okay. All right. That was that wasn't bad.
5: The Woody Show returns right after these messages.
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3: Showers and thunderstorms likely today. High in the upper 70s. Southwest winds 5 to 10 miles per hour. Tonight, a chance of showers and thunderstorms early, then partly cloudy, 55. Thursday, mostly sunny, 75. Thursday night, mostly cloudy, 54. Friday, mostly sunny, 78. Saturday, mostly sunny, 71.
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1: Woody Show. All right, so we have these foot-long hot dogs, and we have two men who are madly in love with each other, Menace and Dumbass Tyler. And so each fella has an end of the footlong wiener in their mouth, Lady and the Tramp style, on the piece of spaghetti, you know. And the questions are being asked, and for every question that is answered incorrectly, a one-inch bite has to be taken out of your end of the hot dog.
2: Mm-hmm. Therefore, inching closer,
1: yeah. Closer and closer. Their faces get closer and closer.
2: That's what you want.
1: To eventually kissing. Which is, again, at some point will happen.
3: Oh, yeah.
1: And we all know like what a big romantic Tyler is anyway.
2: Yeah.
3: Oh, God. Well, I'd be knowing.
1: Oh, you'd be knowing.
3: Yeah.
1: You'd be knowing. All right. So we're ready for our... This is

0: round where Tyler has to answer the questions. Again, you guys got to keep the lower that so we can get a better view. We like to watch.
1: Yeah.
0: Mm-hmm. All right. So that way, the wiener is.
2: The breath is so bad. I'm gonna hook you up with some.
0: The breath is bad. What does it smell like?
2: It smells like ass.
0: Like actual ass.
2: Yeah.
0: But you say everything smells like ass.
3: Yeah.
0: Is it sour? Like
2: nah.
0: Or does it smell like a onions, like a food that he ate?
2: Like a dumpster.
0: Like a dumpster.
3: Yeah. Like just.
2: We'll get him some.
0: Well, maybe this is how you guys bonded too, because at one point Menace was the man known as Bodega Breath.
2: Yeah. Well, hook him up with some Tyler.
4: Bodega Breath.
0: All right.
2: We'll clean him up.
0: Okay. All right. Now again, these are questions that Menace wrote for his bro, for Tyler.
2: Mm-hmm. Yeah.
0: About things that he should know about. All right. You
2: get this right. Son of a bitch.
3: All right.
0: There are 10 questions. Question number one.
5: There we go. Why are the Atlanta Falcons called the Atlanta Falcons, Tyler?
6: They were named that, I think, after a named a team contest. Some teacher sent in the name Falcons because it's like a bird of prey or something like that.
5: That is correct.
0: All right.
1: Nice work.
0: All right, question number two.
5: What is Morgan's middle name, Tyler?
6: I have no idea.
0: Come on. Are you saying that?
6: I honestly do not remember.
0: Or you just want to make out with Menace, I guess.
3: Throw a guess out there.
0: All right.
1: Big bite.
0: What is your guess?
6: Melissa.
0: Melissa. Morgan Melissa.
3: Does anybody know it?
1: I don't know.
0: What is it?
1: Oh, right, of course.
0: Victoria.
2: Victoria.
0: All right, so again, I want to see this. Here, let me see.
2: You did win already. Don't you bite it again?
5: Oh,
0: that's
5: so
0: not an inch, dude.
1: Dude.
0: Do you know how big?
6: That's totally an inch.
0: That is not an inch. Are you tripping?
6: All right.
0: It's not an inch.
2: He ate half the hot dog already.
0: No, he didn't.
2: From now on,
0: you got to show your bite. Take the bite, show it to us, and then eat it.
3: Right.
0: See,
3: enjoy it.
0: It's like when you know, you got to do it with your kids. Lift your tongue.
1: Yeah.
0: Or like in prison, where they
1: cheek in the
3: nut house.
0: Yeah, make sure they're not cheeking.
3: Yeah.
0: All right. Question number three.
5: What kind of dog does Gina have?
6: Oh my God, Pomeranian!
0: Pomeranian is not a Pomeranian. I mean, it's similar, but it's not a Pomeranian. It is a
1: Coton de Tulier.
2: Yeah,
1: aka a Coton.
0: All right, take the bite. Let me see.
1: Big one.
0: Let me see. All right, well, that's
3: good.
1: Okay.
0: That's a good one.
1: Makeup bite for
2: the too significant.
1: Trying to get somewhere, Menace.
0: Yeah. And by the way, I think you guys should be facing
3: I know. Menace is turning away like he doesn't want the kids.
2: Okay, my bad.
0: There we go. Okay. Now that's two men on a weenie.
3: That's sweet.
0: All right, question number four.
5: Who won the 2018 Super Bowl?
6: 2018?
0: February 2018.
6: Oh, February 2018 is the Eagles.
5: That is correct.
0: Oh, yeah.
1: You knew he'd get it.
3: Wow.
1: Okay. He's a savant.
6: Well, I didn't know if it was Super Bowl in 2018 or for the 2018 season.
0: Question number five.
5: Houston, Texas is named after what?
6: Sam Houston. The guy who founded Texas and all that. But it's Sam Houston.
5: That is correct,
0: Jim.
2: Wow.
0: Sam Houston.
2: Nice.
0: All right. You're halfway there. We're 5 questions in out of 10 questions. Question number 6 on the footlong bromance.
5: In The Fast and the Furious, which movie did Letty die in?
6: Number four.
5: That is correct.
2: Nice.
0: So do you guys both love Fast and Furious?
2: Tyler loves Fast and Furious way more than I do. But
1: you'll still snuggle up.
2: Yeah, I watched all of them.
6: It's all about family, baby.
2: Yeah.
1: Somebody wrote, this is
0: family.
1: So romantic.
0: Yeah, it is.
1: This is so romantic.
0: Family. All right.
2: Oh, yeah.
0: So, 6 questions down. Number 7.
5: What is the largest U.S. military airplane?
6: What's the name of it? It's not the B-52 bomber. What the hell is it? Hold on.
1: Okay.
6: Is it a stealth bomber?
5: That is incorrect. It is a C-5.
0: All right. Big
1: bite.
0: We got to see your bite. Man, you guys are getting close. Okay. Yeah. Let me say, turn it sideways.
6: That's an inch.
1: 3/4 of an inch.
3: Don't even give me that. That's an inch.
1: That's an inch.
0: Yeah.
3: You think? It was pretty small. As a hot dog connoisseur, I know how big an inch is.
0: Yeah.
2: I don't know. Oh, hey.
3: And you're a military aircraft connoisseur?
2: He loves.
6: I love airplanes.
0: And it's got to be in your mouth, not just barely
1: dangling.
0: Holding it. Yeah, there you go. Okay, ready?
2: Can't believe
0: Greg,
2: you got
0: Greg,
2: it on.
0: Greg, move that microphone down, please.
3: Which one?
0: The one that's right in the middle. Yeah, we want it. There we go. We need to see the bridge.

0: All right. Question number seven. Question number eight.
1: How many players play on the field during a Little League baseball game?
2: Including the batter?
1: I'm assuming so, yes.
2: If it's not including the batter, it's nine. If it is including the batter, it's ten.
1: Okay, how many players play on a field during a Little League baseball game?
3: On the field.
1: Your answer is?
2: I say ten.
1: It's 18.
3: What?
1: Nine on each side, including the batter?
2: Okay, wait, hold on. That's not on the field.
0: Okay. Yeah, you're four at the same time.
4: Okay, right. I screwed that up.
3: Yeah. Menace, take a bite.
1: Should we throw that question out?
3: Yeah.
0: I think we throw that question out. Because, well, think about it. In Little League, don't they also have somebody that kind of like in right center? They have like...
1: A rover?
0: Yeah. They have like left field, center field, right field, but they also have like... Right center, left center.
3: There is an extra kid.
2: Somebody to.
0: Because that way they get extra kids out there so that nobody's like, you know, riding the bench too long.
3: Yeah.
0: All right. We throw that one out. That one's thrown out. That was a bad on Menace. All right. Next question.
1: How many ounces is in a tall can of Modelo?
2: I think it's 24.
1: That is correct.
0: Oh, yeah. All right. All right. Here we go. Question number nine.
1: All right. What cities were Greg and Menace born in?
2: Damn it. I know it's not Richmond. It's not Fremont.
3: I like he's been working it out with a dog in his mouth.
0: Yeah. This is very Who Wants to Be a Millionaire.
3: Yeah,
0: yeah.
3: Exactly.
0: Like, you know, you can hear them. Yeah, I liked it, because this is an audio medium.
2: I cannot remember.
0: Can't remember?
2: I know it's not those two. It's somewhere around a general area, but I don't know.
0: Are you going to take a bite? Okay.
1: Yeah,
0: that's a bite. Let me see.
3: Like, Tyler kind of bites like a goat bites.
0: Let me see. Mm. All right.
3: Okay.
0: All right. It's closer than the other one was.
5: A little bit.
0: Well, this is the last question. Last question. I mean, their noses are almost touching.
2: Yeah, it's pretty close.
0: How's that breath, Menace?
4: So bad.
2: Well, yeah, there's a hot dog in there too, so.
4: That's
5: helping a lot.
0: All right. Last question.
1: Mexico City, the home of the Mexico soccer team, is in what state in Mexico?
2: Oh, crap. If I had to guess, Guadalajara.
1: Okay, the answer says, trick question, is the capital of Mexico because it's like Washington, D.C. It is not in any state.
2: I didn't know that.
1: Your boy tricked you.
0: All right, another nice bite.
4: God.
0: All right, take the bite.
4: Yeah.
0: You did?
4: Yeah.
0: Let me see. But yeah. Here, you gotta put your mouth on. No.
3: Oh, so
0: much drool.
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2: So, Menace, you said that Tyler puked at your house over the weekend?
3: Yeah, we were partying hard, and look, I can't knock him for puking because I puke all the time, and I've puked in many public places, so yeah. I can't bash him for that. But the thing is, no one ever tries to help me and say, hey, you know what? Like, lay off the drinks. This guy, he's like, he always wants to show off and like show how much he can drink. And then we got to a point where I was like, okay, he should just like move on to beers now. And somebody asked him like, what do you want? And he goes, oh, I want another Jack and Coke. And I'm like, dude, not a good idea right now. And then I'll tell you, like, within like 5 minutes of drinking that Jack and Coke, he's like inside the house puking.
4: Now, where did he puke? In the sink? Because you puke in the sink.
3: Yeah, I puke everywhere.
4: Yeah, but like, did he actually barf in the toilet?
3: He barfed in the toilet.
4: Like a normal person?
3: Yeah. He was respectful. Also, our friend Julianne was there. I think she barfed too.
4: Yeah.
3: So real that.
5: Shocker.
3: Yeah.
4: Oh, that's good.
3: That toilet put in a lot of work.
6: Like, I'm not usually this guy, but aren't we too old for this?
3: No.
6: He is. I mean, Julianne's got to be.

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0: All right, welcome back, everybody.
3: Hey, yeah.
0: Gina's husband had surgery to repair his knee, all jacked up, ACL, MCL, meniscus, the whole thing. So he's recovering well.
4: He is.
0: I did talk to him recently.
4: He's doing good.
0: And they are, man, if it wasn't for this knee thing, man, they would be living the dream because the Gina's stepson is off at camp right now.
1: Dude. Right.
4: Every day feels like a spa, like a 5-star resort.
0: Now imagine what it would be like if he was like fully able functional.
4: Body. Oh. It like would just be a slam fest.
0: No, not just that. I mean, just be able to like go out and do stuff more easily.
4: That would be awesome.
0: And
4: that would be great.
0: Yeah.
4: But we're not there yet.
5: Is he still just laid out? Or like, can he?
4: Yeah. Well, he did that for the first like 4 days and just like expanded and gained a bunch of weight. And
0: so tell everybody what he's doing now for the cardio.
4: So he's over.
0: He's so
4: that.
0: Addicted to like exercise. It's like, so dumb.
4: He was all depressed and everything because he can't work out and he can't do his, you know, go to his boyfriend Tony Horton's house. So he's taking his wheelchair, which is not roadworthy, and just going up and down the street like Joe from Family Guy over and over, and the neighbors are just looking out.
0: See, I wonder what the neighbors are thinking.
4: Oh, yeah,
3: look at this psycho.
0: Like, what a nut job.
4: And though I'm proud of him, it looks really funny. And I told him, he goes, damn it, I got a blister. I'm like, I'll get you those wheelchair gloves.
5: Oh, yeah.
1: What
5: did you do? Rent a wheelchair?
4: I bought one off Amazon, but I didn't know it was going to be used for off-roading, so it's not appropriate at all for this.
6: Does he not have a YMCA or something where you get a pool locally? Or?
4: No, he's not allowed to yet. He can't get wet.
0: Oh, yeah.
4: So he's just kind of doing what he
0: can. Is that because of the infection? Like, you can get
4: of the bacteria
0: or whatever?
4: Yeah, so for now, he's making a fool out of all of us.
0: And how long is the kid at camp?
4: For a week.
0: Oh, okay. 1 week, that's not too bad. I thought it was like, see, all my Jewish friends growing up, man, in the summertime, their parents sent them away for pretty much the whole summer.
4: They're gone.
0: They were gone for like two straight months.
4: We were never rich enough to do that, so all my friends were gone while I was home.
0: So I wasn't sure how long this was going to be. Well, he's not Jewish.
4: No.
0: Andy's not Jewish. No. It's just Gina.
4: Just me.
0: Mm-hmm. So like 2 weeks, you would think.
4: Exactly. It's what the difference. Yeah.
0: Instead of for the month.
4: He's never been away from home, so hopefully he's good.
0: Have you heard from him? Because like before he left for camp, Gina wasn't telling him anything about the camp because they were like, wasn't quite sure how he was going to feel about the latrine situation.
4: Yeah, and sleeping in a tent.
0: Not a nice tent, like a
4: army tent.
5: Okay, so kind of along the lines of Menace, a latrine, is that like an outhouse?
0: Yeah.
5: Oh, okay.
0: Yeah.
6: So a music festival.
5: Which,
0: kind of, or it could just be like a structure that sits over top of a hole in the earth.
4: Exactly.
0: And they just kind of move it around. A funny story, because Andy told me the story. Like, so when he was a kid, his family, they went out into if some family member had a cabin somewhere, right? But it had a latrine. So it was outside. And Andy was much like Greg and Menace, where he didn't want to, he was more embarrassed about the pooping situation. Yeah. So he was going to try to avoid the pooping situation for as long as he could.
4: For 2 weeks.
0: Yeah. For 2 weeks, he wasn't going to poop.
5: I was going to say, I could maybe camel for 5 days.
0: He wasn't going to poop for 2 weeks.
5: Yeah.
0: He got to about day three, and he's like, I can't.
5: Got to.
0: I got to go. So he pooped into one of his t-shirts.
4: Yeah. And then doubled down and went down where all the adults were.
0: Wrapped it up.
4: And held up the shirt. Was like, I think an animal pooped in my shirt. And they were okay, Andy, are you afraid of the outhouse?
5: Yeah. Why did you just blow it away?
0: Yeah, so his aunt pulled him aside and was like, Andy, darling. Are you afraid of the outhouse? And they try to walk him through it. He's like, no, there's an animal.
5: Oh, my God.
0: Took a dump into one of my t-shirts.
4: That's probably what the kid's doing.
3: 1,000 times worse.
5: Right.
0: I think that's definitely inherited. So, yeah.
4: Probably, 100%.
0: He's probably crapping in a t-shirt right now.
5: Yeah.
0: I told Gina, I said, get ready for the laundry. When he gets home, he's going to have a couple stiff socks and a really stinky shirt in
4: there. Cub Scout uniform.
3: Skid marks.
0: Yep.
5: Oh, God.
0: 877-44-WOODY. 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
5: Showers and thunderstorms likely this afternoon, high upper 70s. Southwest winds, 5 to 10 miles per hour. Tonight, a chance of showers and thunderstorms early, then becoming partly cloudy, 55. Thursday, mostly sunny, 75. Thursday night, mostly cloudy, 54. Friday, mostly sunny, 78. Saturday, mostly sunny, 81.
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2: Oh, I don't like the smell.
3: Respect.
4: So one of the ways you can get a hold of us, it's old school. Not as old school as sending like a
5: letter.
4: Letter in the mail.
6: Self-addressed stamp.
4: You can do
6: it.
4: People still do that.
6: Why not?
4: Mm-hmm. Seabass just got invited to someone's college or something.
7: Oh, sweet. Via mail.
4: They sent us a ticket to some event that's going on. Yeah.
6: That's awesome.
4: You can send us an email. Email at thewoodyshow.com. This one is from Kevin. The subject line, it says, to the future, Mrs. Steamboat Willie.
6: Oh.
4: Meaning
5: any day
4: Sammy.
5: Now.
6: Right.
4: Okay. Who is going to be getting married to her boyfriend.
6: Oh,
4: who,
6: okay. That's news. Okay.
4: For some reason, we still don't mention his name, even though like the cat is so out of the bag at this point. It's just Steamboat Willie, which is weird. Okay, but here we go. Hoy, Woody Show.
5: Hoy, Kevin.
4: Mm-hmm. I texted in to see where Sammy and Steamboat Willie met since I was on the Disney Wonder in Alaska. That's the cruise that we were on. Remember the Disney cruise?
6: Mm-hmm.
4: We did the show from there. That's where Sammy met Steamboat Willie.

0: good.
1: Water that Sammy is
2: where it was.
1: And Steamboat Willie first met.
3: He gave it the old JFK.
1: Yeah. Well, because when we were in Dallas, Sammy, you know, went down to the spot where JFK, there's that X on the street, where his motorcade was, where he got killed. And she goes out there and, you know, cause like, you know, cars are on that road, but she waited for a clearing, went out there, turned around real quick, gave a double thumbs up and a big smile.
3: And she was so glad he got assassinated.
4: Right.
1: Like, maybe like kind of an awkward choice for a place where a president was assassinated.
2: That was a poor choice. I love JFK.
1: And now we have since put that picture into pretty much everything.
2: Right. You don't have that picture.
4: And she captioned it. Yes, best day ever.
1: The thumbs up one?
5: It's right behind Woody now.
2: No, that's one that Menace took of me, I think in front of the Liberty Bell.
5: Oh, okay.
3: The sentiment's there.
1: We don't have that picture?
2: Nope.
5: I think
1: we do. I'm pretty sure we have that picture somewhere.
5: Okay.
1: We have to. Yes, we do.
2: No, we don't.
1: Okay. Look at her face.
3: I know.
1: I don't believe that.
6: We can find it.
1: Anyway, Kevin says, I've been all in since I first heard the show. Thanks for making me laugh through all the good and bad times since 2014. Oh, wow. Been listening a long time. Including my engagement, my marriage, the passing of my mom, the birth of my two kids. Your show provides endless entertainment. It's something I look forward to listening to every day at work. I've already downloaded all last week's podcast that I've missed since I was on the ship. Keep up the good work and screw the haters. Me love. That's from Kevin. That's a nice
5: Kevin. Very nice, Kevin.
1: Aw, babe.
4: What a nice tribute to Sammy.
1: I know, right?
4: Where she got love.
1: Yeah. That's right. Sammy wants to know if she was the a-hole.
3: Oh.
5: Yes.
1: This is your Father's Day question that you had.
2: I think this might be Morgan.
1: I'm sorry, Morgan's.
0: Yeah.
1: Mm. Morgan's question. I'm sorry. Are you the a-hole?
0: Am I?
1: A follow-up. From a thing that from Father's Day, you try to call your dad.
0: Right. Because that's what you do on Father's Day. Of course. Yeah. I was going to have long chat. Yes. Uh-huh. And he didn't answer. I'm like, okay, he's busy. He'll call me back later. Never call me back. But then I didn't call him back again. Am I an a-hole for that?
3: Oh.
0: Because I felt kind of bad, but also.
1: Did you leave a voicemail?
0: No, I texted him. But I know he's on his bike with his buddies.
5: And he called them.
1: Yeah, I think you're good.
0: But I still felt bad.
1: No, I think you're good.
3: As long as he knows that you reached out.
1: Which also reminds me, I got to check on something.
2: He should feel bad. He should have called you back.
0: He's got a life. I get it.
1: Well, no, I mean, it's Father's Day.
4: 10 minutes.
1: I know, but it's Father's Day. He is under no obligation to do anything.
5: True.
1: To call back. He'll call her back at some point.
5: Yeah.
3: Yeah.
1: But he didn't call her back, you know, in that moment. That's fine. She called. You texted after you tried to call.
0: Right.
1: Saying, I tried to call you.
0: No, I didn't say that. I said, thinking of you, love you, hope you're having a good day.
4: Oh, that's good.
1: No, I think you're good.
3: Did he give you a passive-aggressive thumbs-up emoji?
0: No.
5: Cool story.
0: Later that night, I did feel bad. I was like, probably should have tried calling again.
1: I'd be fine with that. I tried to call my dad earlier in the day, and he didn't pick up. And so I just followed up with a text like, hey, just tried you. Call me when you can. And that was it. And I talked to him later. But, that's what you do. Just say, I tried to call you. That way it's noted. Sometimes you'll miss the missed call notification. Mm-hmm. And you can't rely on that, which is why I asked, did you leave a voicemail? Because at least the voicemails show up.
3: Yeah.
1: The missed call notification you might miss.
5: Or you can leave a FaceTime video, too. When they don't pick up on FaceTime, you can just record a video.
0: Oh, that's true. Well, I don't FaceTime them. But.
1: All right. So, so check this out. FUPS. So hard. I have a thing with these, like, sending things last minute.
3: Oh, yeah.
1: You know, Mother's Day, first day thing.
3: You have to put the cards in those special overnight envelopes.
1: Correct. Yeah. And it's usually because, like, you know, Father's Day or Mother's Day or whatever, it's on a Sunday. So I want to make sure that the things that we're sending get there in time. But it's, like, Friday and I hadn't sent it yet. So that means Saturday delivery, which is usually a premium for a Saturday. That's even more than just a regular overnight delivery, okay? Well, there's a double whammy here because not only was it Father's Day and, you know, we were sending, you know, some gift cards and stuff for my dad from the kids, you know, but also this week is my dad's birthday.
3: Oh.
1: So we did get him a birthday card and, you know, and a gift card. So I put all this stuff in the UPS overnight for Saturday delivery. And when I did get a hold of my dad, I go, hey, I just want to make sure the package arrived. He goes, no, I hadn't seen anything. And so they're looking. Now, this was Friday I sent. It was supposed to be delivered Saturday. I just talked to him.

0: yesterday, and it still hadn't arrived.
1: Oh, no.
0: I go, what the F? I look on the UPS thing where you could track, and it says, there's been a delay. Basically, the package missed its flight.
1: Oh, no. Yeah. I didn't know they could do that.
0: And they said there was like some kind of mechanical issue, so the plane didn't leave on time to make it so they can get there on Saturday. It'll be delivered the next business day. Well, the next business day came and went, still wasn't delivered, and they still hadn't sent me any kind of update. So I call the UPS number.
2: Uh-huh.
0: I go, hey, I paid a premium to have this delivered on Saturday. It's still not there. What is the deal? They go, well, you'll have an update by 9 p.m. tonight as to what the status of the package is. It won't be delivered today either.
1: Oh.
0: But I'm like, are you kidding? I could have paid 3-day over or whatever the 3-day express for it. I go, well, I want a refund. Well, you have to wait for it to be delivered. Then you can call us back.
2: Oh, I'm sure they'll rush to give you your money back.
0: Mm-hmm. Call us back. And they go, oh, well, you mailed it from a UPS store. So you have to call the local UPS store that you shipped it from in order to get the refund. Anyway, how much was a Saturday delivery?
1: Oh, God.
3: Overnight.
0: Yeah.
3: Saturday delivery.
4: Now, this is just an envelope?
0: The envelope, it had 3 cards.
2: So nothing heavy.
0: One Father's Day card with the gift cards from the kids, and then a birthday card for my wife and I, and then one from the kids with another gift card.
4: I would say 185.
5: I'm saying for 300.
1: No.
2: For overnight?
0: Not for the gift cards. Just for the overnight.
4: Yeah.
0: For Saturday.
5: I would say 150.
1: 100.
0: I don't know. You guys are going to be unimpressed. $120.
1: That's insane.
0: $120.
4: That's how much it costs for
0: which
4: overnight.
0: I'm like, hey, I was willing to do it because it would get there and be there in time for Father's Day and, of course, for his birthday, which isn't until later in the week. But still. And for $120, this is the customer service that I'm getting?
1: Hand delivered.
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3: Greg, it's our favorite.
1: Oh, yeah?
0: When people to start crying.
1: Oh.
0: All right, so there's this reporter. He is in Davenport, Iowa. His name is Dustin Nolan, and he had a very emotional live on-air goodbye. Now, things have been kind of twisted and taken out of context, and he has actually gone online to try to clarify some of that stuff. He was on in no way trying to make any kind of like statement or whatever. This was just a him saying goodbye thing.
4: Okay.
0: Because he didn't pull an Ineta the Mood Setter.
1: That's what I was thinking.
0: And all of a sudden, I quit this bitch.
4: Okay.
0: No. He told them that he was leaving, and he had his reasons for leaving. And he was like, "Look, I think he's just more of like a." In his mind, he's a legit journalist, and he doesn't like how what news has become, and a lot of people don't.
4: Yeah. Sure.
0: So he's not alone in that.
3: Garbage. Yeah.
0: You know what? And I give him a lot of credit. I have a lot of respect for a guy who just up and decides, you know what, this isn't working for me, and then just pulls the ripcord, and I'll figure it out. I'll do something else. Anyway, so he is he's on the air, and here's how it went.
5: Well, I'll try to get through this. Well, before we go this morning, I have an announcement. Today is my last day here at KWQC TV 6. I have chosen to step away from the news industry. Before I say goodbye, I just want to say I hope

0: every one of you that's allowed me to be a part of your mornings know just how important that I have taken this job, how much it means to me that you've trusted, me these past few years to bring you the news in the morning.
1: Oh my God.
2: Okay.
0: How much it means to me that you've trusted.
2: But why would somebody take that as a statement against anything?
3: Hold on.
2: Okay.
3: There's more to it.
2: Oh, I thought it was wrapped.
3: No. We're just stopping to laugh and to cry.
0: Okay. How much it means to me that you've trusted.
3: I don't know why we love these clips so much. This is like, I feel like years and years ago, like when we had not worked together all that long. I think this is one of the first things that Greg and I truly kind of bonded over, because we were both laughing our ass off at it might have been like a coach or a player retiring.
1: Oh, it was probably news conference.
3: Was it the old, like, that's my quarterback? Was it Terrell Owens? Is that T.O.? I think it was. Wasn't that Chad Ochocinco? It's one of those guys, I think. Anyway, that's my quarterback. this guy continues.
0: I've loved being able to provide a public service to this place we all call home, the Quad Cities. I also believe that we as a local news station have to be more than trends or sanitized news, because it makes people feel uncomfortable.
1: What?
0: That's why
3: trends.
1: Yeah.
3: You gotta be more than trends.
2: It sounds like you said trans.
3: Trends or sanitized news.
2: Yeah. Okay.
3: Because we don't want to make people uncomfortable. He's not down for that.
0: Or sanitized news because it makes people feel uncomfortable. That's why the facts matter, and that's why we do what we do here. And this is a bittersweet goodbye. Yes, I'm looking forward to my next chapter.
4: Oh, no.
3: For my next chapter.
0: Yes, I'm looking forward to my next chapter.
5: Sounds like he finished.
3: Chapter.
2: Damn.
3: Yeah, and then he goes on some other interesting details. So he is the main news anchor, and then his co-anchor is this woman named Jenna.
0: The hardest part of this job for me is the realization that I won't be working with Jenna anymore, because she isn't just the greatest co-anchor on the news desk, but she is the greatest co-anchor as well.
3: Yeah, it kind of clipped there, but like in life, that's his wife.
4: Oh.
3: So he does the news with his wife, see?
1: Okay.
3: Yeah.
1: Dude, see you, babe.
3: Sammy. Aw.
4: I mean, did they probably met there, right?
3: Maybe.
4: So cute.
0: She isn't just the greatest co-anchor on the news desk, but she is the greatest co-anchor as well. And if you don't have Jen in your life, I suggest you find one, because she makes dreams come true in every way another human can.
3: And you know what that means? It means she goes ass to mouth.
4: Right.
3: That's one down ass bitch right there. Jenna's down for whatever. You want to bring another chick in? Cool.
2: You embarrass her like that though?
3: You want to do a rail off of her ass?
4: Get yourself a
3: Done.
4: Jenna.
3: Get yourself a Jenna.
0: And if you don't have a Jenna in your life, I suggest you find one, because she makes dreams come true
3: she
0: in
3: does.
0: Every way another human can.
3: She's the dream maker.
1: It's like, you have a wife? Get out.
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0: signed off in Quad Cities.
1: So emotional.
0: Yeah, he was
2: weepy.
0: He was. Oh, he's gonna make some man very happy someday.
2: Good. Indeed.
0: Yeah, and then Jenna will have to be down for somebody else.
1: Yeah.
0: But he was, you know, he was shouting out his wife Jenna, his co-anchor on the news, and talking about like what a down lady she is.
3: And if you don't have Jenna in your life, I suggest you find one, because she makes dreams come true in every way another human can.
0: And we said, "Wow, what a good woman this Jenna is."
4: He sounds like the NBC Page guy.
0: Oh, Kenneth.
4: Yeah, like Kenneth.
0: Yeah, from 30 Rock.
4: Yeah.
0: Anyway, it reminded me, we got this email. I'm going to leave her name out just in case.
2: Okay.
0: But tell me what a down life this is, Greg.
1: All right.
0: Hoy, Woody Show.
1: Hoy.
0: So this is, the question is, my husband gay?
2: Oh.
1: Is my husband gay?
0: Is my husband gay? Email at thewoodyshow.com. All right, so I told him to go find a woman to bang so we could spice up our sex life.
4: Sweet.
0: Like, he'll have sex with her first, and then at a different encounter, I can join. But he told me, quote, "I can't have sex without having a connection first, or I can't get erect."
4: Gay.
0: Yeah. I thought men would bang literally anything. Is he gay, or is he just a bitch?
2: Oh, my God.
0: All I wanted was an effing threesome, and now he's all in his feelings about this girl he's talking to.
2: Damn, girl.
0: He still banged her after connecting with her for like a effing 5-hour conversation.
4: Oh, God.
0: She sounds like a dude the way that she talks, right?
2: Yeah.
1: Yes.
0: Yeah. Okay. She goes, "Like, bro, just put it in and tell me how it went. I don't care about the conversation you had with her. Now I'm all pissed because he likes her now, and I'm just here. So I'm bummed out because I really wanted a threesome. Now I got to go pay for a service that offers that, and I really wanted to bang a hot girl with my husband. P.S. I'm not super hain. I give myself like a 5 for a 32-year-old. Okay. Morgan, rate me or do me." All right, here, let's get Morgan in here. Hold on, let's get Morgan, come on in.
2: Morgan could undercut.
0: I like how she says, "I'm not super hain.
1: Right, that's great.
0: Because that's
2: they could just hire Morgan to do it.
0: Yeah.
3: I understand it's average, but it's
4: the recap. So her husband is like hooking up with a chick now.
0: No,
4: but now won't let him in
0: because he was told by her, "Hey, go find some chick.
2: Yeah,
0: you hook up with her first. Tell me about it." Kind of like
2: Nikki Glaser?
0: Nikki Glaser.
4: But you got to the point where it said that the husband did hook up with the chick, but now,
0: but not before having
4: not let in on it.
0: But not before having a 5-hour conversation to, quote, connect first.
1: Right.
2: Yeah.
0: Or you can't, which is not what she wanted.
2: She can't perform.
0: Whatever. She didn't want him, like, emotionally connecting with anybody. Like, she said, "Hey, go find some hot chick that, you know, you make sure that, take her for a test ride.
2: Do it quick and dirty.
0: And then, then bring her in so that, because she wants to experience the threesome. But he's either gay or being a little bitch about it, I guess.
1: She talks about him like he's her frat bro, you know?
0: Yeah, I don't know. All right, so, P.S. I'm not super hain. I give myself, like, a 5 for being a 32-year-old. Morgan, rate me or do me? All right, so here's...
2: Damn, girl.
0: Let's see. Oh, wait, hold on. That cut off. Here's her picture.
5: Yeah, and she's
0: what do you think?
5: She's not hain at all.
0: That's her.
5: I'd give her, like, a 7.
2: She's cute.
0: Okay.
5: She's cute.
0: Mm-hmm. Yeah.
1: Yeah, more than a 5.
2: Yeah, she's adorable.
5: Looks like she has a nice body.
0: For a chick who's looking for something like this, I would expect, because you always see, like, swingers and stuff.
4: Mm-hmm.
0: Like, swingers are always gross. Typically, like, you all hear about the
3: more nerdy. On a swinger scale, she's an 8.
0: What's that?
3: Yeah. On a swinger scale, she's an 8.
0: Oh, yeah, on a swinger scale, for sure. Compared to the other swingers I've seen.
2: Yeah.
1: So what are you going with?
0: I'm sure, by the way, before any of you hot swingers start texting in, I'm sure they exist. I'm sure there are, like, some super hot swingers. But you know, on average, when you go to these swinging events and you see, okay. What do you think? So you give her a
5: 7, and I need 7. A girl for a threesome. So nice. I mean, hit me up.
0: You do?
5: Yeah.
0: Oh, I didn't know you were in the market.
2: Wait, wait, wait. That means that you and somebody else.
5: Yeah.
2: And now who's requesting the threesome?
5: Does it matter?
0: Yeah.
2: Oh, him.
0: I know.
3: Yeah, this is not shocking.
2: Okay.
5: Yeah, it's not shocking at all.
3: No, because this guy.
5: But no, she's super
0: Is it
5: cute.
0: Possible that you're being taken advantage of?
3: Yeah, that's what it sounds like.
5: How?
0: Because I don't like you're too. I don't know, you're kind of, what's the word I'm looking for? Like,
1: accommodating?
0: Like, super thirsty.
5: I'm thirsty? I mean,
0: yeah.
5: How am I thirsty?
0: Well, no, because like,
5: I'm a willing participant.
0: The guy's picking up that you're willing to do anything, right? And so he's, like, taking advantage of the, I'm throwing it out there.
5: I think,
0: as a person who cares about you, as a person, if you're down and you like

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The Woody Show. Well, we were talking about that news anchor who

0: If you could do whatever you want, you're a grown ass woman.
1: I also don't think you guys know the whole situation. There are things I've said no to, so it's not like I'm down for anything.
0: We don't. I'm asking. Hey.
2: Again, like he this said, is, he this cares is about of, you and wants to make sure you're not being taken advantage of.
3: I think there's free will.
1: Yeah,
0: I'm just asking.
1: 100%.
2: And,
0: that's great.
2: And I think Morgan would be down for that. I don't think this is like against her moral code to have a threesome.
0: Really?
2: No.
1: No, clearly not. At all. I wish I would have had one by now, honestly.
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12: Showers and thunderstorms likely this afternoon, high upper 70s. Southwest winds, 5 to 10 miles per hour. Tonight, a chance of showers and thunderstorms early, then becoming partly cloudy, 55. Thursday, mostly sunny, 75. Thursday night, mostly cloudy, 54. Friday, mostly sunny, 78. Saturday, mostly sunny, 81.
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3: All right. Well, you know what? We can give each contestant a choice.
0: Mm-hmm.
3: Because I have a bunch of sex toys, too, that could easily be fireworks.
4: Oh.
3: So,
1: okay.
3: You can either choose firework or sex toy or firework or adult movie.
4: Okay.
0: Oh.
3: Yeah.
0: Okay.
3: For your particular round. Whatever you feel more confident. I mean, I want you to win.
4: Right.
1: Mm-hmm.
3: 877-44-WOODY. Let's say hi to Valerie. Hey, Valerie.
1: Hoy.
5: Hey. Hello, my beautiful Woodster.
3: Hoy.
1: Aw.
3: All right. Well, Valerie, we're going to play a game here. Now, do you want to do firework or sex toy or firework or porno movie?
5: Firework or porno movie.
3: Nice. All right. Firework or porno movie. Crumb Snatcher. Crumb Snatcher.
5: Okay.
3: You got to get 2 out of 3 right. Crumb Snatcher. Is that a firework or is that a porno?
5: Oh, my gosh. I'm going to go with Crumb Snatcher. Let's go with porno.
3: That is a porno.
0: Yeah.
3: All right.
5: Yeah.
3: Next one, and you got that's the thing, guys. You got to give us your answers quickly because we know what you're doing.
4: Yeah.
3: All right, nightlights. Nightlights. Is that a firework or a porno?
5: Nightlights is a firework.
3: That's a firework.
0: Wow,
3: she did
4: good
3: it.
4: Job.
3: All right, congratulations. Easy. You made quick work of that, Valerie. Hang on 1 second. We'll get all of your information.
6: She pretended she never watched Crumb Snatcher.
4: I mean, maybe Crumb Snatcher.
3: Yeah. Let's say hi to Patty. Hey, Patty.
1: Patty.
7: Hey, Woody.
3: Hi. All right, so do you want to do firework or porno or firework or sex toy? Which one do you feel more confident on?
7: Firework and porno.
3: Firework or porno. All right. Let's see. How about guilty pleasure?
4: Mm.
3: Is that a firework or a porno?
7: I'm going to say a porno.
3: That is a firework.
4: Really?
7: Oh.
3: Yeah.
6: I would have called porno.
3: Yeah, that's all right. Happy-go-lucky. Happy-go-lucky. Is that a firework or a porno?
7: God. I'm going to say a porno. I'm going to say a porno.
3: That is a porno.
4: Nice.
3: Awesome. Yeah. Yeah. All right.
1: Sweet.
3: All right. Make or break on this one. Night Circus.
4: Oh.
3: Night Circus. Is that the name of a firework or the name of a porno?
7: No. God. Night Circus.
3: Night Circus.
7: Jeez, it could be either one.
3: It could.
7: I'm
3: going to
7: say, I'm
3: going
7: to limb, want to go porno.
3: That is a firework.
4: Oh, no.
3: All right. Sorry about that, Patty, but thank you for listening to The Woody Show. I appreciate you. Let's say hi to Robert.
0: Robbie.
3: Robbie,
8: what up, Woody Show?
3: Robbie!
8: Hey, how are you guys?
3: We're doing great. All right, you ready to play? Do you want to do firework or porno or firework or sex toy?
8: Firework or porno.
3: Everybody likes firework
0: so
3: or porno.
1: Yeah.
3: All right, next one up. Random action. Random action. Is that a firework or a porno?
8: That's porno.
3: That is a firework.
4: Not so easy.
3: I've used that one, too.
4: Really?
3: It's cool.
0: Really?
3: Yeah, it's cool. Next one, after hours. Is that a firework or a porno?
8: Porno.
3: That is a porno.
0: Yeah.
3: Firework or porno? Miami Spice. Miami Spice. Is that a firework or a porno?
8: It has to be porno.
3: That is a firework.
4: Oh, I would have got that wrong, too.
3: I don't know. All right, man. Appreciate you. Thank you.
4: Bye.
8: Damn. Thank you, man.
3: I got to keep track of all these titles.
4: And
3: stuff like that. Thank you, Rob A.
4: I thought this game would be a lot easier.
3: Oh, that's the whole point.
4: Yeah.
3: Hard to tell. Kathy.
9: Hi.
3: Hey, girl. All right, do you want to do firework or porno or firework or sex toy?
10: Let's change it up and try sex toy.
4: Yes.
3: All right.
4: There we go.
3: Change it. I like your spirit. let's see here. Is it a firework or is it a sex toy? Emperor's sword.
10: Firework.
3: That is a sex toy.
4: I gotta see this thing.
3: Emperor's sword.
6: So painful.
3: Sex toy, yeah.
4: Sword.
3: All right, how about this one? Festival balls. Festival balls. Is that a firework or a sex toy?
10: Oh, let's try firework again.
3: That is a firework.
0: Oh, nice.

0: Yeah.
1: All right. Let's see. How about Double Delight?
2: Oh.
1: Double Delight. Is that a firework or a sex toy?
0: That's a sex toy.
1: That is a sex toy.
2: Sweet.
0: Yes.
1: Wow. Double Delight. Make a note of that. All right, Kathy, hang on 1 second. We'll get all your information. Let's get one more person. Let's see. Let's say hi to Leah. Hey, Leah.
3: Leah. Yeah.
1: All right, do you want to do a firework or sex toy or firework or porno?
4: Let's do firework or sex toy.
1: Firework or sex toy. All right, how about All-American Whopper? All-American Whopper. Is that the name of a firework or a sex toy?
4: Firework?
1: That is a sex toy.
2: Really?
5: I got a little.
1: Yeah. How about this one? Italian snow cone.
2: All right.
1: Italian snow cone. Is that the name of a firework or a sex toy?
4: Sex toy.
1: That is a firework.
2: In case you're wondering, you can get the All-American Whopper on Amazon.
1: You can?
2: Apparently, yeah.
1: What is it?
2: It has
1: Describe it carefully.
2: It's a big, big schlong.
1: Yeah.
2: Girthy. And it comes with a separate remote that looks like it's from the 80s.
1: Okay. Oh, it's got like veins and stuff on it.
2: Oh, yeah. Boy, does it.
6: Unfortunately.
1: All right, Leah, thank you.
2: Share a link already.
4: Jeez. Thank you so much, guys.
3: Is it on Prime?
2: Yeah. You can get it today.
1: All right. Let's just try one in the room.
3: Okay.
1: All right, Gina.
2: Yeah.
1: Mega banger. Firework or sex toy? Mega banger.
2: I'm going to say firework.
1: That is a firework.
3: Yeah.
1: All right, Greg.
3: Uh-huh.
1: Firework or sex toy? Optimum power. Optimum power.
3: Firework.
1: That is a sex toy.
2: Ah, damn it.
1: Menace.
2: Yes.
1: Big and bad. Big and bad. Firework or sex toy?
2: I'm going to say sex toy.
1: That is a firework.
2: Ah, damn it.
1: And one more for Jeff G. Jeff G. Terminator.
2: Oh.
6: Sex toy.
1: That is a firework.
3: Wow.
1: Yeah. That's how
2: you don't want to terminate it.
1: That's how you put that down. That's my best, guys.
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0: All right, welcome back. Right. Let's see. Phones are open, 877-44-WOODY. You can send us a text, check in, over to 22987. There was something I forgot to tell. Oh. So there's an interesting stat. The average American man now carries about 28% body fat.
2: I believe it.
0: The average woman is around 40%.
3: Whoa. I believe that too.
0: And those body fat percentages now make us officially fatter than pigs.
4: We did it!
0: We did it!
5: Yay. Oh my God.
0: Finally. Wow.
3: Well,
0: the average pig is between 15 and 25% body fat.
5: That's it?
3: Delicious.
0: So why are we so fat? This is the oh really part. Mm-hmm. Ultra-processed food and sitting around too much. Mm-hmm. Those are the big ones. It's led to, you know, chronic health conditions, a rise in those, higher medical bills. What's the answer? Eating healthier food and moving.
6: Oh, really? Where was this information?
5: Thanks for keeping that from us.
7: Well, the good thing is that as we are getting larger, people are wearing less and less clothes. So that's real smart.
0: That's because when you're fat, we get hot. Us fatties, we get hot.
2: My argument is, though, as a former fat guy that's less fat, like, dude, like, there's no reason to be fat anymore. So why is this still happening?
7: That is
2: just pure laziness.
7: Yeah.
2: It's pure, it's just straight
0: up. Or you can't afford
3: it's not free.
0: But, yeah, dude, medications are not cheap.
2: I know it's getting cheaper and cheaper by

0: the day.
1: It is, but it's not quite there yet. Not when you're like living paycheck to paycheck.
0: Hold on. And then you do the mathematics on how much you're spending on food versus how much it would cost to get these drugs. The math works out. Like, for sure. Like,
2: fair point, Menace, but let's not remember, we are not just fat. We are also lazy and stupid.
0: Okay.
2: we're combining all these things together into this.
0: Yeah,
2: this
0: because, like, fast food is not cheap anymore.
2: Oh, so true.
0: It's not. Like, no. I just had a meal the other day for two. It was, like, $33.
1: Like, you personally ate for two?
2: I get it.
0: Yeah, that's what I did. But, no, like, it just, like, the math, like, the math just makes sense. You're spending way more on food and staying fat versus just like getting something that could help you and become skinnier. And then you also, you know, you can get by on the amount of food that you're eating. It's just crazy that people are not making the effort to make this happen.
2: You're not wrong.
0: Being fat, it's just pure laziness
2: and stupidity.
0: And stupidity, which I am fat and stupid, but like I figured it out.
3: And even I
0: figured it out. Like, you can figure it out. Just don't be lazy.
1: A good point. Less fat. Like, you know, that's the one thing I would know. When people, and you lose a decent amount of weight, you go, well, when I was fat. No, dude. You're still less. Fat. Yeah. Like, you just, like, we're less fat. You know what I mean?
3: Yeah.
1: You've lost some weight. Like, so stop talking as a, quote, skinny person. Now. Not you. I'm not talking about you, Menace. I'm saying you see a lot of that. Like, people that, like, oh, they were 400 pounds. They lost 50. They're still 350 pounds at 5.5 feet tall.
3: We're still happy for them.
1: Yeah, you know what I mean?
4: Like, it's going in the right direction.
1: It's good, but like, don't sit there and preach to me as if you're someone who's like lean and fit and has all the answers.
3: And I don't know if you follow any of these trainers or any of these dudes, but I used to follow a bunch of them, women, men, and there's nobody who hates fat people more than somebody who used to be fat. Have you noticed? Like, I was a pig. I'm like, okay, calm down. Yeah.
2: I think Jillian Michaels used to be fat. Like,
3: there you go.
2: As a teenager, and she was talking about somebody who's militant.
3: There you go.
4: Go back to being jolly. Is percentage of body fat and BMI the same thing?
2: No.
4: It's not?
2: No. However, they are highly correlated. People use the, well, technically, Michael Jordan was overweight. Yeah, you're not Michael Jordan. Unless you're carrying a large amount of muscle, it's pretty much the equivalent ratio, essentially.
4: And then how accurate are those machines that you just hold with your hands to tell you your BMI?
2: The resistance machines? That's a good question. I think the standard today is called a DEXA. It's like a little, basically, mini MRI almost.
4: Yeah.
2: So, yeah, you really want to do one of those. That'll tell you actual.
3: What about the little pinchers they used to do in gym class?
2: Good estimate, but not accurate.
1: I saw an Instagram ad the other day for like a wristband thing I can wear.
3: Ooh. Oh, yeah.
1: And it'll give me all kind of information.
4: Really?
1: Yeah, I don't know what it is. Probably just, although the Oura Ring works really well for the stuff that it measures.
3: You love that.
1: Yeah, for that kind of stuff. But I'm saying I don't know if like just having this bracelet around my wrist can tell me like all my body fat percentage and
3: I don't know how
1: my hydration level and
4: that's weird.
1: And all these things. 877-44-WOODY. 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We got some more Woody Show for you next time.
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5: Showers and thunderstorms likely this afternoon, high upper 70s. Southwest winds, 5 to 10 miles per hour. Tonight, a chance of showers and thunderstorms early, then becoming partly cloudy, 55. Thursday, mostly sunny, 75. Thursday night, mostly cloudy, 54. Friday, mostly sunny, 78. Saturday, mostly sunny, 81.
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1: It's absolutely free.

0: 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It has been Scott singing out. So you want to go see Eric Clapton from the guest list and maybe take home one of his signed guitars? He's giving fans a chance while supporting a great cause. I've got all the details you need to know in about 14 minutes. Hang tight.
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3: Showers and thunderstorms likely this afternoon, high upper 70s. Southwest winds, 5 to 10 miles per hour. Tonight, a chance of showers and thunderstorms early, then becoming partly cloudy, 55. Thursday, mostly sunny, 75. Thursday night, mostly cloudy, 54. Friday, mostly sunny, 78. Saturday, mostly sunny, 81.
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Good luck.

Ben Scott with you, and if you've ever wanted the ultimate Eric Clapton concert experience, here's your chance. 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

We've got an update from Jon Bon Jovi. After a major vocal cord surgery put his future in doubt, we'll let you know what Jon recently said here in less than 15 minutes. I am Ben Scott.

Ben Scott hanging out, so thank you for doing the same. And good news for Jon Bon Jovi. He says he's fully recovered and ready to return to the stage. Jon underwent vocal cord surgery back in 2022. And in a new interview with People Magazine, he says the recovery took much longer than he had anticipated, but it was important to get it right. He admits he was shocked to learn one of his vocal cords was actually atrophying, especially since he had always taken great care of his voice and never abused it. But after years of rehab and vocal training, he says he's finally back. The group, Bon Jovi, getting ready here to kick off their Forever Tour next month. So good news there out of the Bon Jovi camp. Jon Bon Jovi fully recovered following vocal cord surgery.

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Set your presets to 96.9 Wanakee and 102.1 Baraboo. 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

0: As we here in America get ready to celebrate the 250th anniversary, a magazine has ranked the most American songs ever recorded. And the list, well, it may surprise you. We'll run down a few of those here in about 15 minutes. It is Ben Scott.
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9: Showers and thunderstorms likely this afternoon, high upper 70s. Southwest winds, 5 to 10 miles per hour. Tonight, a chance of showers and thunderstorms early, then becoming partly cloudy, 55. Thursday, mostly sunny, 75. Thursday night, mostly cloudy, 54. Friday, mostly sunny, 78. Saturday, mostly sunny, 81.
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Ben Scott hanging out with America's 250th anniversary on the horizon. Esquire magazine has released its list of the 25 most American songs of all time. The magazine said the list isn't about the greatest songs ever written. Instead, it's about songs that capture the American experience through everything from hard work and freedom to fun, rebellion, and hope. The boss, Bruce Springsteen, he made the list, but not with Born in the USA. The River instead earned the honor for its honest portrayal of working class life. Bob Dylan's Highway 61 Revisited also made the cut, along with Tom Petty's Free Fallin', Kiss, Rock and Roll All Night, The Beach Boys, Surfin' Safari, and Jimmy Buffett's Margaritaville. Other iconic songs recognized include Aretha Franklin's Respect, Woody Guthrie's This Land Is Your Land, and the Ramones' Blitz Creek Bop. So there you go. Just a few of the songs that made Esquire magazine's list of the 25 most American songs of all time.

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Thank you for spending part of your day with us. I am Ben Scott, and if you've been missing one of McDonald's classic desserts, well, you are in luck. Starting June 23rd, so that is already next week, the fried apple pie is making its return to McDonald's menus as part of the company's celebration of America's 250th birthday. The dessert has a special history. It traces back to a family recipe from McDonald's owner-operator Lytton Cochran in Tennessee. His wife, Jo, helped perfect the recipe, and it eventually became one of the chain's signature desserts enjoyed by generations. To celebrate the return, McDonald's is also unveiling a 35-foot-tall apple pie monument along the historic Route 66 in Joliet, Illinois. The display will be up to the 4th of July and is expected to become a popular Photoshop for travelers. So don't forget, if you loved the apple pies, the fried apple pies, I should say, over at McDonald's back in the day, they are back in stores next week to celebrate America's 250th birthday.

0: Hey, hey, how you doing? Ben Scott's hanging out. In less than 15 minutes, a new rock doc all about Greg Allman. We'll preview that, plus play you a bit of the trailer. Hang tight.
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0: It is Ben Scott's said a new documentary celebrating the life and legacy of Greg Almond is set to hit theaters. And according to people behind it, fans are about to meet the man behind the music. 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

0: We've got an update from Jon Bon Jovi after a major vocal cord surgery put his future in doubt. We'll let you know what Jon recently said here in less than 15 minutes. I am Ben Scott.
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4: Becoming partly cloudy tonight, low mid-50s, west winds 5 miles per hour. Thursday, mostly sunny, 75. Thursday night, mostly cloudy, 54. Friday, mostly sunny, 78. Friday night, partly cloudy, 55. Saturday, mostly sunny, 81.

Ben Scott hanging out, so thank you for doing the same. And good news for Jon Bon Jovi. He says he's fully recovered and ready to return to the stage. Jon underwent vocal cord surgery back in 2022. And in a new interview with People Magazine, he says the recovery took much longer than he had anticipated, but it was important to get it right. He admits he was shocked to learn one of his vocal cords was actually atrophying, especially since he had always taken great care of his voice and never abused it. But after years of rehab and vocal training, he says he's finally back. The group, Bon Jovi, getting ready here to kick off their Forever Tour next month. So good news there out of the

Hey, hey, how you doing, gang? It is Ben Scott hanging out, saying if you're like me and you never made it out to the desert, to Las Vegas, to see Def Leppard in any of their residencies of late, well, the band, they're giving all of us a little taste of the action with a new video. I've got details on where you can see that in about 12 minutes right here.

It is Ben Scott, and again, if you're like me, as I mentioned before, and you haven't made it out to Las Vegas to see any of Def Leppard's residencies of late, well, they're bringing a piece of the experience to us, the Rock and Roll Hall of Famers. They've released a new live performance for their latest single, Rejoice, which was filmed during their run at the Coliseum in Caesar's Palace. The video captures the band's dramatic entrance as they are introduced to the crowd and rise from an

0: Stevie Nicks not too happy with one Keith Urban after he covered a tune she was the inspiration for. I've got details on this here in about 14 minutes. I am Ben Scott.
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4: Becoming partly cloudy tonight, low mid-50s, west winds 5 miles per hour. Thursday, mostly sunny, 75. Thursday night, mostly cloudy, 54. Friday, mostly sunny, 78. Friday night, partly cloudy, 55. Saturday, mostly sunny, 81.

happiness is what you need so glad.

It is Ben Scott's. Thank you for spending time with us. Keith Urban, country star, recently released a new yacht rock-inspired album featuring covers of classic hits, including Walter Egan's 1978 smash, Magnet and Steel. The song is a special connection to Stevie Nicks of Fleetwood Mac, who not only sang backing vocals on the recording, but also inspired the song itself. According to Urban, after he finished his yacht rock-inspired album, he sent it to Stevie's longtime guitarist and friend, who later texted Keith back with an unexpected message. Stevie was apparently very angry. She wasn't invited to sing on the new version. Urban says he thought the reaction was fantastic. Instead, he recruited country group Little Big Town to join him on the track. While Stevie didn't make the album, another music legend did. Michael McDonald will appear on the We Go Back Yacht Rock album from Keith Urban. So interesting. Keith's take on yacht rock. And that just has become back. You know, with fans out there, the popularity of yacht rock, there's documentaries, there's specific channels on streaming services out there. How do you feel about yacht rock?

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Well, here we are together again. I appreciate you choosing to listen. I'm Dylan. Do people shush you? People have been shushing me my whole life. It turns out I am not the loudest person in the world. Somebody else just set that Guinness World Record, so we'll talk about that. What about outdated technology that you're still using that, well, maybe other people discarded that stuff years ago? We're going to talk about that. And your brain can keep improving even in your 90s, which I thought was pretty positive. We'll get to that too.

Well, it appears the guys from Twisted Sister are having a good time with Sebastian Bach fronting the band. Initially, Twisted Sister announced that they were going to tour, and Dee Snider said, hey, I can't do it anymore. So Sebastian Bach stepped in, doing all the vocal duty. And they must be having a good time together because they've just added like 6 dates. So nothing close, but I have to take a road trip to see that. Those tickets go on sale Friday morning.

0: Are people constantly doing this to you? Shh. Shh. 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You're too loud. Yeah, my whole life. I'm Dylan. Turns out I am not the loudest person in the world. I cannot wait to share this next story with my family. We'll get to it in just a couple of minutes.
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7: Becoming partly cloudy tonight. Low mid-50s. West winds 5 miles per hour. Thursday, mostly sunny, 75. Thursday night, mostly cloudy, 54. Friday, mostly sunny, 78. Friday night, partly cloudy, 55. Saturday, mostly sunny, 81.
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